0: 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The Minister of Parks, Culture and Sport, Alana Ross, encourages people to go out tomorrow and explore one of the provincial park trails. The Sask Parks website has a list of the provincial parks and any guided hikes and programs happening for National Trail Day. I'm Les Lazarick, CJWW News.
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0: Environment Canada has issued a severe thunderstorm watch for much of west central Saskatchewan, including Lloydminster, the Battlefords, Meadow Lake, St. Walburg, Unity, Wilkie, and Big River. Conditions are favorable for the development of severe thunderstorms that may be capable of producing strong wind gusts, large hail, and heavy rain. Thunderstorms have formed in central Alberta and will move to the northeast this evening and into parts of central Saskatchewan. Otherwise, the Environment Canada forecast for Saskatoon and area, clearing this evening, wind southwest 20 kilometers per hour, a low of 11. Sunny to start tomorrow, becoming a mix of sun and cloud in the afternoon, with wind becoming northwest 20 kilometers in the afternoon. Afternoon, a high of 23. For Saturday night, partly cloudy, wind becoming light in the evening, a low of 12, increasing cloudiness Sunday, and a high of 22. For the Prince Albert region, mainly cloudy with a 60% chance of showers this evening and after midnight, with the risk of a thunderstorm. Clearing before tomorrow morning, wind southeast 20 kilometers an hour, becoming southwest 20 overnight, a low of 13. Sunny to start tomorrow, becoming a mix of sun and cloud in the afternoon, wind west 20 kilometers per hour, a high of 23. For Saturday night, a few clouds, a low of 11, cloudy Sunday, and a high of 23.
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0: Tyler Joe Miller under the influence on Country 600 CJWW. As we shift into the evening, it is time for a Friday edition of Call for Country. My name is Jackson Emery. So nice to have you along today. 306-938-0600 is our number. You can get a request in right now through our phone lines or on our text line powered by Groundkeeper Lawn Fertilizer. Toll free, also available 1-800-667-3727. A busy day this afternoon. Ben Brooks in Moss Bank all day. Legendary Country Court. It was Stompin' Tom Connors, Poor Poor Farmer, defeating Tim McGraw. Where the green grass grows with 77% of the votes. So that's four wins in a row for Stompin' Tom. He'll try to go for five, try to make it seven, and a spot in the Wall of Fame next week. Country Court resumes on Monday. But we are going to start things off on our phone lines here tonight. Good evening, Call for Country. What would you like to hear?
1: I'd like to hear Willie Nelson with Seven Spanish Angels, please.
0: You bet. Ray Charles, Willie Nelson, Seven Spanish Angels, next.
2: Nothing beats legendary country on a road trip. And if you see something on the road, tell us at 306-938-0600. 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

0: Combs Forever After All, right here on CJWW, as Call for Country will move over to the Groundkeeper Lawn Fertilizer text line for the first time this evening. It is going to be Charlotte requesting Jelly Roll, I Am Not Okay, some Jelly Roll. 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
9: Environment Canada has issued a severe thunderstorm watch for much of west-central Saskatchewan, including Lloydminster, the Battlefords, Meadow Lake, St. Walburg, Unity, Wilkes, Milky, and Big River. Conditions are favorable for the development of severe thunderstorms that may be capable of producing strong wind gusts, large hail, and heavy rain. Thunderstorms have formed in central Alberta and will move to the northeast this evening and into parts of central Saskatchewan. Otherwise, the Environment Canada forecast for Saskatoon and area, clearing this evening, wind southwest 20 kilometers per hour, a low of 11. Sunny to start tomorrow, becoming a mix of sun and cloud in the afternoon, with wind becoming northwest 20 kilometers in the afternoon, a high of 23. For Saturday night, partly cloudy, wind becoming light in the evening, a low of 12, increasing cloudiness Sunday, and a high of 22. For the Prince Albert region, mainly cloudy with a 60% chance of showers this evening and after midnight, with the risk of a thunderstorm. Clearing before tomorrow morning, wind southeast 20 kilometers an hour, becoming southwest 20 overnight, a low of 13. Sunny to start tomorrow, becoming a mix of sun and cloud in the afternoon, wind west 20 kilometers per hour, a high of 23. For Saturday night, a few clouds, a low of 11, cloudy Sunday, and a high of 23.
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1: 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Weather is perfect for mosquitoes, and two Saskatoon transit fare adjustments coming in the next 6 months.
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1: Hi, this is Krista. Could I please request another one by Brett Kissel?
0: Yes, for sure. We'll get Brett Kissel on with another one next.
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0: Justin LaBrash, we haven't met yet. 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You can get a request in right now as we shift over to the text line again. And Jim would love to hear Tucker Wetmore Brunette. Got that one next.
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2: CJWW is proud to support the second annual Cow Plop Bingo on Sunday, June 14th at the Sutherland Schoolyard, starting at 12 noon. 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
4: Good evening, I'm Les Lazarick with CJWW News. Environment and Climate Change Canada today released the seasonal outlook for summer. Experts have predicted most of Canada to have warmer than normal temperatures. This comes after a cold and wet spring for most of the country. The outlook also went on to predict that regions with higher precipitation can expect conditions to be favorable for delaying wildfires, although the risk of fires is expected to increase as the season continues. Thunderstorm outlooks are intended to show where conditions may become favorable for thunderstorms or tornadoes. Warning preparedness meteorologist Alyssa Peterson says thunderstorm outlooks are meant to provide more notice than a thunderstorm watch.
5: Thunderstorm outlooks, the intent of them is to give you a little bit more notice than you would get with like a thunderstorm watch. So it's part of the communication continuum so Canadians can have up to 36 hours notice that we're looking at the potential for severe weather over your area if you are in, say, a yellow or an orange or a red zone.
4: The ECCC has told the public to regularly check weather forecasts, take all weather alerts seriously, and be prepared this summer. Meanwhile, the weather we've been having this spring is perfect for mosquito reproduction. That's according to Dr. Simon Capage, medical health officer with the Saskatchewan Health Authority.
6: As we're getting hotter days, I think also are getting wet days as well. So it's a combination of high temperatures and rainy days, which are perfect conditions for an increase of mosquito population.
4: He adds that there has been a noticeable increase in mosquito population in recent years. In light of this, prevention is key. Dr. Capage's tips include cutting your tall grass, dumping out any standing water in your yard, wearing light colors, and wearing bug spray if spending any time outdoors. Elsewhere, the government of Saskatchewan says the June oil and gas public offering, which was held June 2nd, generated almost $17.8 million in revenue. Province says the Estevan area earned the highest amount. Companies bid on 61 parcels across Estevan, Lloydminster, Kindersley, and Swift Current areas. In addition, 17 oil shale leases were awarded to Burgess Canadian Resources ULC, posted south of Hudson Bay, for a combined total of $3,003.65. Leases are offered with five-year terms and are issued to drill for and produce oil or natural gas. Exploration licenses have terms of 2 to 5 years and are issued in less developed areas for exploration and production. The next offering is scheduled for August 11th. In the same time frame last year, $9.1 million was raised for the province. And Regina police are warning residents of a STARS scam. The Queen City Police Service has received several reports of victims receiving phone calls from someone posing as a STARS lottery employee. Police say the caller tells the potential victim that they have won cash or a new vehicle, and that there is a small fee in relation to collecting the prize. The caller then directs the victim to a local business to buy gift cards or provide personal banking information over the phone. Regina police note that legitimate organizations such as STARS will never ask for payment to claim a prize. They urge residents not to share personal or financial information over the phone, by email, or through unfamiliar sites. As well, hang up and contact the organization directly to confirm details. I'm Les Lazarick, CJWW News.
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7: In
4: Environment Canada has issued a severe thunderstorm watch for much of west central Saskatchewan, including Lloydminster, the Battlefords, Meadow Lake, St. Walburg, Unity, Wilkie, and Big River. Conditions are favorable for the development of severe thunderstorms that may be capable of producing strong wind gusts, large hail, and heavy rain. Thunderstorms have formed in central Alberta and will move to the northeast this evening and into parts of central Saskatchewan. Otherwise, the Environment Canada forecast for Saskatoon and area, clearing this evening, winds southwest 20 kilometers per hour, a low of 11. Sunny to start tomorrow, becoming a mix of sun and cloud in the afternoon, with wind becoming northwest 20 kilometers in the afternoon, a high of 23. For Saturday night, partly cloudy, wind becoming light in the evening, a low of 12, increasing cloudiness Sunday, and a high of 22. For the Prince Albert region, mainly cloudy with a 60% chance of showers this evening and after midnight, with the risk of a thunderstorm. Clearing before tomorrow morning, wind southeast 20 kilometers an hour, becoming southwest 20 overnight, a low of 13. Sunny to start tomorrow, becoming a mix of sun and cloud in the afternoon, wind west 20 kilometers per hour, a high of 23. For Saturday night, a few clouds, a low of 11, cloudy Sunday, and a high of 23.
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0: 3, that's Kenny Chesney, Carry On, CJWW, Saskatchewan's most listened to radio station. My name is Jackson, so nice to have you along this evening. A busy day is going to get a little bit busier. 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Janet wants to hear Legendary Country from Keith Whitley, and Don't Close Your Eyes. We'll get it on next.
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0: 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We're going to go ahead and get another request from our text line. 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Be her on next.
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12: Environment Canada has issued a severe thunderstorm watch for much of West Central Saskatchewan, including Lloydminster, the Battlefords, Meadow Lake, St. Walburg, Unity, Wilkie, and Big River. Conditions are favorable for the development of severe thunderstorms that may be capable of producing strong wind gusts, large hail, and heavy rain. Thunderstorms have formed in central Alberta and will move to the northeast this evening and into parts of central Saskatchewan. Otherwise, the Environment Canada forecast for Saskatoon and area, clearing this evening, wind southwest 20 kilometers per hour, a low of 11. Sunny to start tomorrow, becoming a mix of sun and cloud in the afternoon, with wind becoming northwest 20 kilometers in the afternoon, a high of 23. For Saturday night, partly cloudy, wind becoming light in the evening, a low of 12, increasing cloudiness Sunday, and a high of 22. For the Prince Albert region, mainly cloudy with a 60% chance of showers this evening and after midnight, with the risk of a thunderstorm. Clearing before tomorrow morning, wind southeast 20 kilometers an hour, becoming southwest 20 overnight, a low of 13. Sunny to start tomorrow, becoming a mix of sun and cloud in the afternoon, wind west 20 kilometers per hour, a high of 23. For Saturday night, a few clouds, a low of 11. Cloudy Sunday, and a high of 23.
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3: 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Weather is perfect for mosquitoes. And two Saskatoon transit fare adjustments coming in the next 6 months.
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0: That's Dean Brody, A Man Without a Woman, on Country 600 CJWW. Good evening, call for country. What would you like to hear tonight?
1: I would like to hear She Won't Be Lonely Long by Clay Walker. And that goes out to all the Clay Walker fans out there.
0: Absolutely, She Won't Be Lonely for Long. 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
7: Good evening, I'm Les Lanzarek with CJWW News. The suspicious death of an adult male in a rural area on Mistawas's First Nation has prompted Saskatchewan RCMP investigators to advise that there will be an increased police presence near the Mistawas's First Nation and Shelbrook area for an undetermined amount of time. According to a Saskatchewan RCMP news release, the report of a deceased male was received Thursday evening at about 6:20 p.m. by the Shelbrook detachment. Officers responded and secured the scene with Saskatchewan RCMP Major Crimes investigating. They are asking anyone who observed suspicious activity or individuals in Mistawas's First Nation or Shelbrook areas between the evening of Monday, June 1st and the evening of Thursday, June 4th to call 310 RCMP. Information can also be submitted anonymously to Saskatchewan Crime Stoppers at 1-888-222-8477. The Saskatchewan Coroner's Service is also involved with attempting to identify the deceased male. Additional information is not available, but Saskatchewan RCMP will notify the public if an imminent risk to public safety is identified. Meanwhile, Environment and Climate Change Canada showed what the seasonal outlook looks like for summer today. Experts are predicting most of Canada to have warmer than normal temperatures after a cold and wet spring. The outlook predicted regions with higher precipitation can expect those conditions to be favorable for delaying wildfires, although the risk of fires is expected to increase as the season continues. And El Nino is also expected to develop this summer, with it taking full effect later this year. And El Nino occurs when the surface water temperatures in the eastern tropical Pacific Ocean become warmer than normal. Jennifer Smith, a warning preparedness meteorologist, explained how humidity can play a part in summertime weather.
8: But humidity definitely plays a role in the summer season. We do, it does affect overnight temperatures, for example. So when it's very, very muggy, the overnight temperature has a hard time cooling off overnight, which makes it difficult for humans to cool off during the nighttime period.
7: The ECCC is urging people to keep up to date with weather forecasts and to take weather alerts seriously. Elsewhere, if you think there's a lot of mosquitoes out right now, just wait a few more weeks. That's from Dr. Simon Kapaj, medical health officer with the Saskatchewan Health Authority. He says the heat we saw last week, mixed with the moisture that came down in recent days, is the perfect recipe for a mosquito buffet.
9: And the concern here is not only because we have mosquitoes. The problem is that certain mosquitoes contain the virus that we are concerned if we get bitten by this specific mosquitoes, then I think that's the time to be concerned. So trying now to prevent is better than just getting bitten and then we may get West Nile virus.
7: Methods of prevention include cutting your tall grass, dumping out any standing water in your yard, wearing light colors, and wearing bug spray. And provincial parks will be offering free entry to all visitors tomorrow because of National Trail Day. More than a dozen provincial parks will be hosting guided hikes and special programs to celebrate National Trail Day. These parks and programs include Buffalo Pound Provincial Park's Hike to Nicole Homestead, Candle Lake Provincial Park's Old Baldy Hike, Duck Mountain Provincial Park's Boreal Basics, and Echo Valley Provincial Park's Scenic Valley Trek. The Minister of Parks, Culture and Sport, Alana Ross, encourages people to go out tomorrow and explore one of the provincial park trails. The SAS Parks website has a list of the provincial parks and any guided hikes and programs happening for National Trail Day. I'm Les Lazarick, CJWW News.
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7: Environment Canada has issued a severe thunderstorm watch for much of west central Saskatchewan, including Lloydminster, the Battlefords, Meadow Lake, St. Walburg, Unity, Wilkie, and Big River. Conditions are favorable for the development of severe thunderstorms that may be capable of producing strong wind gusts, large hail, and heavy rain. Thunderstorms have formed in central Alberta and will move to the northeast this evening and into parts of central Saskatchewan. Otherwise, the Environment Canada forecast for Saskatoon and area, clearing this evening, wind southwest 20 kilometers per hour, a low of 11. Sunny to start tomorrow, becoming a mix of sun and cloud in the afternoon, with wind becoming northwest 20 kilometers in the afternoon, a high of 23. For Saturday night, partly cloudy, wind becoming light in the evening, a low of 12, increasing cloudiness Sunday, and a high of 22. For the Prince Albert region, mainly cloudy with a 60% chance of showers this evening and after midnight, with the risk of a thunderstorm. Clearing before tomorrow morning, wind southeast 20 kilometers an hour, becoming southwest 20 overnight, a low of 13. Sunny to start tomorrow, becoming a mix of sun and cloud in the afternoon, wind west 20 kilometers per hour, a high of 23. For Saturday night, a few clouds, a low of 11, cloudy Sunday, and a high of 23.
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0: 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My name is Jackson, 306-938-0600. 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Toll free is also available, 1-800-667-3727. 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
1: 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Could you please play Jay Eagleson, Worth the Double?
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3: 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Saskatoon Crime Stoppers is a non-profit organization that works with the community in partnership with the public, the media, and the police in a joint commitment to prevent and solve crime in Saskatoon and the province. Saskatoon Crime Stoppers provides the public with the opportunity to anonymously and therefore safely communicate information that they have regarding criminal activity within the community. Our program is entirely funded on community donations and corporate sponsors. If you know of a crime that's been committed, you can leave a tip by calling 1-800-222-8477 or online at our website, saskatooncrimestoppers.com. Tips can be left 24 hours a day, 7 days a week. 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Once a tip has been submitted, a tip number is provided and the caller's identity is never known to us. We will not ask your name and you can remain anonymous. Information that is provided to Crime Stoppers can help police build cases in Saskatoon and around the province to reduce, prevent, and solve crimes. 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Saskatoon Crime Stoppers, do your part to stop crime in our community.
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0: Simple Life. Carol and Don Johnson on CJWW. Kathy is going to get our next request from our text line that's powered by Groundkeeper Lawn Fertilizer. And it's a new one. It's Cody Johnson, The Fall, for Kathy next.
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9: Environment Canada has issued a severe thunderstorm watch for much of west central Saskatchewan, including Lloydminster, the Battlefords, Meadow Lake, St. Walburg, Unity, Wilkie, and Big River. Conditions are favorable for the development of severe thunderstorms that may be capable of producing strong wind gusts, large hail, and heavy rain. Thunderstorms have formed in central Alberta and will move to the northeast this evening and into parts of central Saskatchewan. Otherwise, the Environment Canada forecast for Saskatoon and area, clearing this evening, wind southwest 20 kilometers per hour, a low of 11. Sunny to start tomorrow, becoming a mix of sun and cloud in the afternoon, with wind becoming northwest 20 kilometers in the afternoon, a high of 23. For Saturday night, partly cloudy, wind becoming light in the evening, a low of 12, increasing cloudiness Sunday, and a high of 22. For the Prince Albert region, mainly cloudy with a 60% chance of showers this evening and after midnight, with the risk of a thunderstorm. Clearing before tomorrow morning, wind southeast 20 kilometers an hour, becoming southwest 20 overnight, a low of 13. Sunny to start tomorrow, becoming a mix of sun and cloud in the afternoon, wind west 20 kilometers per hour, a high of 23. For Saturday night, a few clouds, a low of 11, cloudy Sunday, and a high of 23.
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0: Chris Buck, one two-step at a time on Country 600 CJWW. Good evening, call for Country. What would you like to hear?
1: We should have some Charlie Pride music. It would be much appreciated if you could play, as far as I'm, many songs of Charlie Pride.
0: Well, we can guarantee you one song next, and why not Kiss an Angel Good Morning? Some Charlie Pride is on his way.
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9: Environment Canada has issued a severe thunderstorm watch for much of west central Saskatchewan, including Lloydminster, the Battlefords, Meadow Lake, St. Walburg, Unity, Wilkie, and Big River. Conditions are favorable for the development of severe thunderstorms that may be capable of producing strong wind gusts, large hail, and heavy rain. Thunderstorms have formed in central Alberta and will move to the northeast this evening and into parts of central Saskatchewan. Otherwise, the Environment Canada forecast for Saskatoon and area, clearing this evening, wind southwest 20 kilometers per hour, a low of 11. Sunny to start tomorrow, becoming a mix of sun and cloud in the afternoon, with wind becoming northwest 20 kilometers in the afternoon, a high of 23. For Saturday night, partly cloudy, wind becoming light in the evening, a low of 12, increasing cloudiness Sunday, and a high of 22. For the Prince Albert region, mainly cloudy with a 60% chance of showers this evening and after midnight, with the risk of a thunderstorm. Clearing before tomorrow morning, wind southeast 20 kilometers an hour, becoming southwest 20 overnight, a low of 13. Sunny to start tomorrow, becoming a mix of sun and cloud in the afternoon. Wind west 20 kilometers per hour, a high of 23. For Saturday night, a few clouds, a low of 11. Cloudy Sunday, and a high of 23.
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0: from the CJWW Newsroom, bringing you Saskatchewan's news first. Here's what's happening.
1: Good evening, I'm Les Lazarick with CJWW News. Environment and Climate Change Canada today released the seasonal outlook for summer. Experts have predicted most of Canada to have warmer than normal temperatures. This comes after a cold and wet spring for most of the country. The outlook also went on to predict that regions with higher precipitation can expect conditions to be favorable for delaying wildfires, although the risk of fires is expected to increase as the season continues. Thunderstorm outlooks are intended to show where conditions may become favorable for thunderstorms or tornadoes. Warning preparedness meteorologist Alyssa Peterson says thunderstorm outlooks are meant to provide more notice than a thunderstorm watch.
2: Thunderstorm outlooks, the intent of them is to give you a little bit more notice than you would get with like a thunderstorm watch. So it's part of the communication continuum so Canadians can have up to 36 hours notice that we're looking at the potential for severe weather over your area if you are in, say, a yellow or an orange or a red zone.
1: The ECCC has told the public to regularly check weather forecasts, take all weather alerts seriously, and be prepared this summer. Meanwhile, the weather we've been having this spring is perfect for mosquito reproduction. That's according to Dr. Simon Kapaj, medical health officer with the Saskatchewan Health Authority.
3: As we're getting hotter days, I think also are getting wet days as well. So it's a combination of high temperatures and rainy days, which are perfect conditions for an increase of mosquito population.
1: He adds that there has been a noticeable increase in mosquito population in recent years. In light of this, prevention is key. Dr. Kapaj's tips include cutting your tall grass, dumping out any standing water in your yard, wearing light colors, and wearing bug spray if spending any time outdoors. Elsewhere, the government of Saskatchewan says the June oil and gas public offering, which was held June 2nd, generated almost $17.8 million in revenue. Province says the Estevan area earned the highest amount. Companies bid on 61 parcels across Estevan, Lloydminster, Kindersley, and Swift Current areas. In addition, 17 oil shale leases were awarded to Burgess Canadian Resources ULC, posted south of Hudson Bay, for a combined total of $3,003.65. Leases are offered with five-year terms and are issued to drill for and produce oil or natural gas. Exploration licenses have terms of 2 to 5 years and are issued in less developed areas for exploration and production. The next offering is scheduled for August 11th. In the same time frame last year, $9.1 million was raised for the province. And Regina police are warning residents of a STARS scam. The Queen City Police Service has received several reports of victims receiving phone calls from someone posing as a STARS lottery employee. Police say the caller tells the potential victim that they have won cash or a new vehicle and that there is a small fee in relation to collecting the prize. The caller then directs the victim to a local business to buy gift cards or provide personal banking information over the phone. Regina police note that legitimate organizations such as STARS will never ask for payment to claim a prize. They urge residents not to share personal or financial information over the phone, by email, or through unfamiliar sites. As well, hang up and contact the organization directly to confirm details. I'm Les Lazarick, CJWW News.
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1: Environment Canada has issued a severe thunderstorm watch for much of west central Saskatchewan, including Lloydminster, the Battlefords, Meadow Lake, St. Walburg, Unity, Wilkie, and Big River. Conditions are favorable for the development of severe thunderstorms that may be capable of producing strong wind gusts, large hail, and heavy rain. Thunderstorms have formed in central Alberta and will move to the northeast this evening and into parts of central Saskatchewan. Otherwise, the Environment Canada forecast for Saskatoon and area, clearing this evening, wind southwest 20 kilometers per hour, a low of 11. Sunny to start tomorrow, becoming a mix of sun and cloud in the afternoon, with wind becoming northwest 20 kilometers in the afternoon, a high of 23. For Saturday night, partly cloudy, wind becoming light in the evening, a low of 12, increasing cloudiness Sunday, and a high of 22. For the Prince Albert region, mainly cloudy with a 60% chance of showers this evening and after midnight, with the risk of a thunderstorm. Clearing before tomorrow morning, wind southeast 20 kilometers an hour, becoming southwest 20 overnight, a low of 13. Sunny to start tomorrow, becoming a mix of sun and cloud in the afternoon. Wind west 20 kilometers per hour, a high of 23. For Saturday night, a few clouds, a low of 11. Cloudy Sunday, and a high of 23.
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0: Owen Riegling, Love, Hate, Love. It's CJWW. My name is Jackson, and a busy day almost coming to an end. We're going to look ahead to the online radio auction, our Here Comes Summer online radio auction, that is. Bids close at 11 o'clock on Monday, but there are a couple of items that have low bids right now, and if you are a sports fan and like memorabilia, well, this is your chance right now to shop local and maybe even save some money in the process with the Here Comes Summer online radio auction. We'll talk on that next. As well, Legendary Country, we're going to hear the Judds' Little Texas and some new music in there as well, including Luke Combs' Sleepless in a Hotel Room next.
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0: Honky Tonkin' About. It's the Reklaws and Drake Milligan on CJWW. Well, how does this sound? The Here Comes Summer online radio auction has the most items, most value, our biggest auction ever. Bids close at 11 o'clock on Monday, and there are some items that you could grab a steal. How about if are you a New York Islanders fan or a collector of sports memorabilia? There is a couple sports memorabilia items, including a Billy Smith and Brian Trotche autographed memorabilia photograph. And the bid, well, safe to say, it is very low right now. $5. 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
11: Environment Canada has issued a severe thunderstorm watch for much of west central Saskatchewan, including Lloydminster, the Battlefords, Meadow Lake, St. Walburg, Unity, Wilkie, and Big River. Conditions are favorable for the development of severe thunderstorms that may be capable of producing strong wind gusts, large hail, and heavy rain. Thunderstorms have formed in central Alberta and will move to the northeast this evening and into parts of central Saskatchewan. Otherwise, the Environment Canada forecast for Saskatoon and area, clearing this evening, wind southwest 20 kilometers per hour, a low of 11. Sunny to start tomorrow, becoming a mix of sun and cloud in the afternoon, with wind becoming northwest 20 kilometers in the afternoon, a high of 23. For Saturday night, partly cloudy, wind becoming light in the evening, a low of 12, increasing cloudiness Sunday, and a high of 22. For the Prince Albert region, mainly cloudy with a 60% chance of showers this evening and after midnight, with the risk of a thunderstorm. Clearing before tomorrow morning, wind southeast 20 kilometers an hour, becoming southwest 20 overnight, a low of 13. Sunny to start tomorrow, becoming a mix of sun and cloud in the afternoon, wind west 20 kilometers per hour, a high of 23. For Saturday night, a few clouds, a low of 11, cloudy Sunday, and a high of 23.
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A number one song from 2021, Lainey Wilson, Things a Man Oughta Know on CJWW, and we teased their new song. You're going to be hearing that in the next couple of weeks. Phone, Keys, Wallet, John Mayer on guitar. Not singing on that song, but he does have a guitar solo. Be sure to listen in next week for some Lainey Wilson new music. But we're going to turn the clock back to 1984 and another prominent name in country music, The Judds. Why Not Me? Right here on CJWW.

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0: CJWW. That is going to wrap it up for my time. A very busy Friday is all done with. It is the weekend. You'll hear Ben Brooks bright and early tomorrow morning to start off your Saturday, and then Kendra will take you the rest of the way for the weekend. The Barrys are in action. Maybe we'll see you at the ballpark. Barrys play Regina at home tomorrow, and then the Weyburn Beavers again on Sunday. That's a 6 o'clock start tomorrow, 1 o'clock on a Sunday, but Kendra will fill you in on some more details as well. What else is happening in and around Saskatoon? Until next time, enjoy the rest of your Friday and have a great weekend. Some more Legendary Country. Jason Aldean is in next.
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15: Environment Canada has issued a severe thunderstorm watch for much of west central Saskatchewan, including Lloydminster, the Battlefords, Meadow Lake, St. Walburg, Unity, Wilkie, and Big River. Conditions are favorable for the development of severe thunderstorms that may be capable of producing strong wind gusts, large hail, and heavy rain. Thunderstorms have formed in central Alberta and will move to the northeast this evening and into parts of central Saskatchewan. Otherwise, the Environment Canada forecast for Saskatoon and area, clearing this evening, wind southwest 20 kilometers per hour, a low of 11. Sunny to start tomorrow, becoming a mix of sun and cloud in the afternoon, with wind becoming northwest 20 kilometers in the afternoon, a high of 23. For Saturday night, partly cloudy, wind becoming light in the evening, a low of 12, increasing cloudiness Sunday, and a high of 22. For the Prince Albert region, mainly cloudy with a 60% chance of showers this evening and after midnight, with the risk of a thunderstorm. Clearing before tomorrow morning, wind southeast 20 kilometers an hour, becoming southwest 20 overnight, a low of 13. Sunny to start tomorrow, becoming a mix of sun and cloud in the afternoon, wind west 20 kilometers per hour, a high of 23. For Saturday night, a few clouds, a low of 11, cloudy Sunday, and a high of 23.
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0: from the CJWW Newsroom, bringing you Saskatchewan's news first. 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
1: Good evening, I'm Les Lanzrick with CJWW News. The suspicious death of an adult male in a rural area on Mistawas's First Nation has prompted Saskatchewan RCMP investigators to advise that there will be an increased police presence near the Mistawas's First Nation and Shelbrook area for an undetermined amount of time. According to a Saskatchewan RCMP news release, the report of a deceased male was received Thursday evening at about 6:20 p.m. by the Shelbrook detachment. Officers responded and secured the scene with Saskatchewan RCMP Major Crimes investigating. They are asking anyone who observed suspicious activity or individuals in Mistawas's First Nation or Shelbrook areas between the evening of Monday, June 1st and the evening of Thursday, June 4th to call 310 RCMP. Information can also be submitted anonymously to Saskatchewan Crime Stoppers at 1-888-222-8477. The Saskatchewan Coroner Service is also involved with attempting to identify the deceased male. Additional information is not available, but Saskatchewan RCMP will notify the public if an imminent risk to public safety is identified. Meanwhile, Environment and Climate Change Canada showed what the seasonal outlook looks like for summer today. Experts are predicting most of Canada to have warmer than normal temperatures after a cold and wet spring. The outlook predicted regions with higher precipitation can expect those conditions to be favorable for delaying wildfires, although the risk of fires is expected to increase as the season continues. And El Nino is also expected to develop this summer, with it taking full effect later this year. And El Nino occurs when the surface water temperatures in the Eastern Tropical Pacific Ocean become warmer than normal. Jennifer Smith, a warning preparedness meteorologist, explained how humidity can play a part in summertime weather.
2: But humidity definitely plays a role in the summer season. It does affect overnight temperatures, for example. So when it's very, very muggy, the overnight temperature has a hard time cooling off overnight, which makes it difficult for humans to cool off during the nighttime period.
1: The ECCC is urging people to keep up to date with weather forecasts and to take weather alerts seriously. Elsewhere, if you think there's a lot of mosquitoes out right now, just wait a few more weeks. That's from Dr. Simon Capage, medical health officer with the Saskatchewan Health Authority. He says the heat we saw last week, mixed with the moisture that came down in recent days, is the perfect recipe for a mosquito buffet.
3: And the concern here is not only because we have mosquitoes. The problem is that certain mosquitoes contain the virus that we are concerned with. If we get bitten by this specific mosquitoes, then I think that's the time to be concerned. So trying now to prevent is better than just getting bitten and then we may get West Nile virus.
1: Methods of prevention include cutting your tall grass, dumping out any standing water in your yard, wearing light colors, and wearing bug spray. And provincial parks will be offering free entry to all visitors tomorrow because of National Trail Day. More than a dozen provincial parks will be hosting guided hikes and special programs to celebrate National Trail Day. These parks and programs include Buffalo Pound Provincial Park's Hike to Nicole Homestead, Candle Lake Provincial Park's Old Baldy Hike, Duck Mountain Provincial Park's Boreal Basics, and Echo Valley Provincial Park's Scenic Valley Trek. The Minister of Parks, Culture and Sport, Alana Ross, encourages people to go out tomorrow and explore one of the provincial park trails. The Sask Parks website has a list of the provincial parks and any guided hikes and programs happening for National Trail Day. I'm Les Lanzrick, CJWW News.
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1: Environment Canada has issued a severe thunderstorm watch for much of west central Saskatchewan, including Lloydminster, the Battlefords, Meadow Lake, St. Walburg, Unity, Wilkie, and Big River. Conditions are favorable for the development of severe thunderstorms that may be capable of producing strong wind gusts, large hail, and heavy rain. Thunderstorms have formed in central Alberta and will move to the northeast this evening and into parts of central Saskatchewan. Otherwise, the Environment Canada forecast for Saskatoon and area, clearing this evening, wind southwest 20 kilometers per hour, a low of 11. Sunny to start tomorrow, becoming a mix of sun and cloud in the afternoon, with wind becoming northwest 20 kilometers in the afternoon, a high of 23. For Saturday night, partly cloudy, wind becoming light in the evening, a low of 12, increasing cloudiness Sunday, and a high of 22. For the Prince Albert region, mainly cloudy with a 60% chance of showers this evening and after midnight, with the risk of a thunderstorm. Clearing before tomorrow morning, wind southeast 20 kilometers an hour, becoming southwest 20 overnight, a low of 13. Sunny to start tomorrow, becoming a mix of sun and cloud in the afternoon, wind west 20 kilometers per hour, a high of 23. For Saturday night, a few clouds, a low of 11, cloudy Sunday, and a high of 23.
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7: Environment Canada has issued a severe thunderstorm watch for much of West Central Saskatchewan, including Lloydminster, the Battlefords, Meadow Lake, St. Walburg, Unity, Wilkie, and Big River. Conditions are favorable for the development of severe thunderstorms that may be capable of producing strong wind gusts, large hail, and heavy rain. Thunderstorms have formed in central Alberta and will move to the northeast this evening and into parts of central Saskatchewan. Otherwise, the Environment Canada forecast for Saskatoon and area, clearing this evening, wind southwest 20 kilometers per hour, a low of 11. Sunny to start tomorrow, becoming a mix of sun and cloud in the afternoon, with wind becoming northwest 20 kilometers in the afternoon, a high of 23. For Saturday night, partly cloudy, wind becoming light in the evening, a low of 12, increasing cloudiness Sunday, and a high of 22. For the Prince Albert region, mainly cloudy with a 60% chance of showers this evening and after midnight, with the risk of a thunderstorm. Clearing before tomorrow morning, wind southeast 20 kilometers an hour, becoming southwest 20 overnight, a low of 13. Sunny to start tomorrow, becoming a mix of sun and cloud in the afternoon. Wind west 20 kilometers per hour, a high of 23. For Saturday night, a few clouds, a low of 11. Cloudy Sunday, and a high of 23.
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0: 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Crush It tastes like
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11: Environment Canada has issued a severe thunderstorm watch for much of west central Saskatchewan, including Lloydminster, the Battlefords, Meadow Lake, St. Walburg, Unity, Wilkie, and Big River. Conditions are favorable for the development of severe thunderstorms that may be capable of producing strong wind gusts, large hail, and heavy rain. Thunderstorms have formed in central Alberta and will move to the northeast this evening and into parts of central Saskatchewan. Otherwise, the Environment Canada forecast for Saskatoon and area, clearing this evening, wind southwest 20 kilometers per hour, a low of 11. Sunny to start tomorrow, becoming a mix of sun and cloud in the afternoon, with wind becoming northwest 20 kilometers in the afternoon, a high of 23. For Saturday night, partly cloudy, wind becoming light in the evening, a low of 12, increasing cloudiness Sunday, and a high of 22. For the Prince Albert region, mainly cloudy with a 60% chance of showers this evening and after midnight, with the risk of a thunderstorm. Clearing before tomorrow morning, wind southeast 20 kilometers an hour, becoming southwest 20 overnight, a low of 13. Sunny to start tomorrow, becoming a mix of sun and cloud in the afternoon, wind west 20 kilometers per hour, a high of 23. For Saturday night, a few clouds, a low of 11, cloudy Sunday, and a high of 23.
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0: from the CJWW Newsroom, bringing you Saskatchewan's news first. Here's what's happening.
1: Good evening, I'm Les Lazarick with CJWW News. Environment and Climate Change Canada today released the seasonal outlook for summer. Experts have predicted most of Canada to have warmer than normal temperatures. This comes after a cold and wet spring for most of the country. The outlook also went on to predict that regions with higher precipitation can expect conditions to be favorable for delaying wildfires, although the risk of fires is expected to increase as the season continues. Thunderstorm outlooks are intended to show where conditions may become favorable for thunderstorms or tornadoes. Warning preparedness meteorologist Alyssa Peterson says thunderstorm outlooks are meant to provide more notice than a thunderstorm watch.
2: Thunderstorm outlooks, the intent of them is to give you a little bit more notice than you would get with a thunderstorm watch. So it's part of the communication continuum so Canadians can have up to 36 hours notice that we're looking at the potential for severe weather over your area if you are in, say, a yellow or an orange or a red zone.
1: The ECCC has told the public to regularly check weather forecasts, take all weather alerts seriously, and be prepared this summer. Meanwhile, the weather we've been having this spring is perfect for mosquito reproduction. That's according to Dr. Simon Capage, medical health officer with the Saskatchewan Health Authority.
3: As we're getting hotter days, I think also are getting wet days as well. So it's a combination of high temperatures and rainy days, which are perfect conditions for an increase of mosquito population.
1: He adds that there has been a noticeable increase in mosquito population in recent years. In light of this, prevention is key. Dr. Capage's tips include cutting your tall grass, dumping out any standing water in your yard, wearing light colors, and wearing bug spray if spending any time outdoors. Elsewhere, the government of Saskatchewan says the June oil and gas public offering, which was held June 2nd, generated almost $17.8 million in revenue. Province says the Estevan area earned the highest amount. Companies bid on 61 parcels across Estevan, Lloydminster, Kindersley, and Swift Current areas. In addition, 17 oil shale leases were awarded to Burgess Canadian Resources ULC, posted south of Hudson Bay, for a combined total of $3,003.65. Leases are offered with five-year terms and are issued to drill for and produce oil or natural gas. Exploration licenses have terms of 2 to 5 years and are issued in less developed areas for exploration and production. The next offering is scheduled for August 11th. In the same time frame last year, $9.1 million was raised for the province. And Regina police are warning residents of a STARS scam. The Queen City Police Service has received several reports of victims receiving phone calls from someone posing as a STARS lottery employee. Police say the caller tells the potential victim that they have won cash or a new vehicle and that there is a small fee in relation to collecting the prize. The caller then directs the victim to a local business to buy gift cards or provide personal banking information over the phone. Regina police note that legitimate organizations such as STARS will never ask for payment to claim a prize. They urge residents not to share personal or financial information over the phone, by email, or through unfamiliar sites. As well, hang up and contact the organization directly to confirm details. I'm Les Lazarick, CJWW News.
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1: Environment Canada has issued a severe thunderstorm watch for much of west central Saskatchewan, including Lloydminster, the Battlefords, Meadow Lake, St. Walburg, Unity, Wilkie, and Big River. Conditions are favorable for the development of severe thunderstorms that may be capable of producing strong wind gusts, large hail, and heavy rain. Thunderstorms have formed in central Alberta and will move to the northeast this evening and into parts of central Saskatchewan. Otherwise, the Environment Canada forecast for Saskatoon and area, clearing this evening, wind southwest 20 kilometers per hour, a low of 11. Sunny to start tomorrow, becoming a mix of sun and cloud in the afternoon, with wind becoming northwest 20 kilometers in the afternoon, a high of 23. For Saturday night, partly cloudy, wind becoming light in the evening, a low of 12, increasing cloudiness Sunday, and a high of 22. For the Prince Albert region, mainly cloudy with a 60% chance of showers this evening and after midnight, with the risk of a thunderstorm. Clearing before tomorrow morning, wind southeast 20 kilometers an hour, becoming southwest 20 overnight, a low of 13. Sunny to start tomorrow, becoming a mix of sun and cloud in the afternoon, wind west 20 kilometers per hour, a high of 23. For Saturday night, a few clouds, a low of 11, cloudy Sunday, and a high of 23.
0: Introducing all your favorites back to back. 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

Lean towards the speakers. Smell that? It's that legendary new song scent. Playing tomorrow's legends today. CJWW.

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1: Hey there, Derek Chesney here with the Saskatoon Crime Stoppers. 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Saskatoon Crime Stoppers provides the public with the opportunity to anonymously and therefore safely communicate information that they have regarding criminal activity within the community. Our program is entirely funded on community donations and corporate sponsors. If you know of a crime that's been committed, you can leave a tip by calling 1-800-222-8477 or online at our website, saskatooncrimestoppers.com. Tips can be left 24 hours a day, 7 days a week. When submitting a tip, the caller will never be asked to reveal their identity. Once a tip has been submitted, a tip number is provided and the caller's identity is never known to us. We will not ask your name and you can remain anonymous. Information that is provided to Crime Stoppers can help police build cases in Saskatoon and around the province to reduce, prevent, and solve crimes. 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You can also check us out on Instagram and X for updates, active crimes, and photos of suspects that are wanted or need identifying. Saskatoon Crime Stoppers, do your part to stop crime in our community.
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You're going to be hanging around here while you want to watch my jacket? 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
7: Environment Canada has issued a severe thunderstorm watch for much of west central Saskatchewan, including Lloydminster, the Battlefords, Meadow Lake, St. Walburg, Unity, Wilkie, and Big River. Conditions are favorable for the development of severe thunderstorms that may be capable of producing strong wind gusts, large hail, and heavy rain. Thunderstorms have formed in central Alberta and will move to the northeast this evening and into parts of central Saskatchewan. Otherwise, the Environment Canada forecast for Saskatoon and area, clearing this evening, wind southwest 20 kilometers per hour, a low of 11. Sunny to start tomorrow, becoming a mix of sun and cloud in the afternoon, with wind becoming northwest 20 kilometers in the afternoon, a high of 23. For Saturday night, partly cloudy, wind becoming light in the evening, a low of 12, increasing cloudiness Sunday, and a high of 22. For the Prince Albert region, mainly cloudy with a 60% chance of showers this evening and after midnight, with the risk of a thunderstorm. Clearing before tomorrow morning, wind southeast 20 kilometers an hour, becoming southwest 20 overnight, a low of 13. Sunny to start tomorrow, becoming a mix of sun and cloud in the afternoon. Wind west 20 kilometers per hour, a high of 23. For Saturday night, a few clouds, a low of 11. Cloudy Sunday, and a high of 23.
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0: CJWW is Saskatchewan's most listened to radio station. And nobody knows our highways and byways like you. Let us know what you see at 306-938-0600. 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
8: Environment Canada has issued a severe thunderstorm watch for much of west central Saskatchewan, including Lloydminster, the Battlefords, Meadow Lake, St. Walburg, Unity, Wilkie, and Big River. Conditions are favorable for the development of severe thunderstorms that may be capable of producing strong wind gusts, large hail, and heavy rain. Thunderstorms have formed in central Alberta and will move to the northeast this evening and into parts of central Saskatchewan. Otherwise, the Environment Canada forecast for Saskatoon and area, clearing this evening, wind southwest 20 kilometers per hour, a low of 11. Sunny to start tomorrow, becoming a mix of sun and cloud in the afternoon, with wind becoming northwest 20 kilometers in the afternoon, a high of 23. For Saturday night, partly cloudy, wind becoming light in the evening, a low of 12, increasing cloudiness Sunday, and a high of 22. For the Prince Albert region, mainly cloudy with a 60% chance of showers this evening and after midnight, with the risk of a thunderstorm. Clearing before tomorrow morning, wind southeast 20 kilometers an hour, becoming southwest 20 overnight, a low of 13. Sunny to start tomorrow, becoming a mix of sun and cloud in the afternoon, wind west 20 kilometers per hour, a high of 23. For Saturday night, a few clouds, a low of 11, cloudy Sunday, and a high of 23.
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0: Catch us on the road, scan the QR code, and take a selfie with the trailer for your chance to win. 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
2: Here's your overnight weather from Environment Canada. For Saskatoon and area, Saturday, sunny to start, becoming a mix of sun and cloud in the afternoon, with wind becoming northwest 20 kilometers an hour in the afternoon at a high of 23. Saturday night, partly cloudy, wind becoming light in the evening, low of 12. And on Sunday, increasing cloudiness, high of 22. For the Prince Albert region, Saturday, sunny to start, becoming a mix of sun and cloud in the afternoon, a west wind 20 kilometers an hour and a high of 23. Saturday night, a few clouds, low of 11, and Sunday, cloudy and a high of 23.
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7: Here's your overnight weather from Environment Canada. For Saskatoon and area, Saturday, sunny to start, becoming a mix of sun and cloud in the afternoon, with wind becoming northwest 20 kilometers an hour in the afternoon and a high of 23. Saturday night, partly cloudy, wind becoming light in the evening, low of 12. And on Sunday, increasing cloudiness, high of 22. For the Prince Albert region, Saturday, sunny to start, becoming a mix of sun and cloud in the afternoon, a west wind 20 kilometers an hour and a high of 23. Saturday night, a few clouds, low of 11, and Sunday, cloudy and a high of 23.
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1: Hey, I'm Ben Brooks, and it's time for your 411. 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
5: Here's your overnight weather from Environment Canada. For Saskatoon and area, Saturday, sunny to start, becoming a mix of sun and cloud in the afternoon, with wind becoming northwest 20 kilometers an hour in the afternoon at a high of 23. Saturday night, partly cloudy, wind becoming light in the evening, low of 12. And on Sunday, increasing cloudiness, high of 22. For the Prince Albert region, Saturday, sunny to start, becoming a mix of sun and cloud in the afternoon, a west wind 20 kilometers an hour and a high of 23. Saturday night, a few clouds, low of 11, and Sunday, cloudy and a high of 23.
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5: Here's your overnight weather from Environment Canada. For Saskatoon and area, Saturday, sunny to start, becoming a mix of sun and cloud in the afternoon, with wind becoming northwest 20 kilometers an hour in the afternoon and a high of 23. Saturday night, partly cloudy, wind becoming light in the evening, low of 12. And on Sunday, increasing cloudiness, high of 22. For the Prince Albert region, Saturday, sunny to start, becoming a mix of sun and cloud in the afternoon, a west wind 20 kilometers an hour and a high of 23. Saturday night, a few clouds, low of 11, and Sunday, cloudy and a high of 23.
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The devil went down to Georgia. 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
7: Here's your overnight weather from Environment Canada. For Saskatoon and area, Saturday, sunny to start, becoming a mix of sun and cloud in the afternoon, with wind becoming northwest 20 kilometers an hour in the afternoon at a high of 23. Saturday night, partly cloudy, wind becoming light in the evening, low of 12. And on Sunday, increasing cloudiness, high of 22. For the Prince Albert region, Saturday, sunny to start, becoming a mix of sun and cloud in the afternoon, a west wind 20 kilometers an hour and a high of 23. Saturday night, a few clouds, low of 11, and Sunday, cloudy and a high of 23.
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4: 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Saskatoon Crime Stoppers provides the public with the opportunity to anonymously and therefore safely communicate information that they have regarding criminal activity within the community. Our program is entirely funded on community donations and corporate sponsors. 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We will not ask your name and you can remain anonymous. Information that is provided to Crime Stoppers can help police build cases in Saskatoon and around the province to reduce, prevent, and solve crimes. 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
2: Here's your overnight weather from Environment Canada. For Saskatoon and area, Saturday, sunny to start, becoming a mix of sun and cloud in the afternoon, with wind becoming northwest 20 kilometers an hour in the afternoon at a high of 23. Saturday night, partly cloudy, wind becoming light in the evening, low of 12. And on Sunday, increasing cloudiness, high of 22. For the Prince Albert region, Saturday, sunny to start, becoming a mix of sun and cloud in the afternoon, a west wind 20 kilometers an hour and a high of 23. Saturday night, a few clouds, low of 11, and Sunday, cloudy and a high of 23.
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7: Here's your overnight weather from Environment Canada. For Saskatoon and area, Saturday, sunny to start, becoming a mix of sun and cloud in the afternoon, with wind becoming northwest 20 kilometers an hour in the afternoon at a high of 23. Saturday night, partly cloudy, wind becoming light in the evening, low of 12. And on Sunday, increasing cloudiness, high of 22. For the Prince Albert region, Saturday, sunny to start, becoming a mix of sun and cloud in the afternoon, a west wind 20 kilometers an hour and a high of 23. Saturday night, a few clouds, low of 11, and Sunday, cloudy and a high of 23.
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9: Here's your overnight weather from Environment Canada. For Saskatoon and area, Saturday, sunny to start, becoming a mix of sun and cloud in the afternoon, with wind becoming northwest 20 kilometers an hour in the afternoon at a high of 23. Saturday night, partly cloudy, wind becoming light in the evening, low of 12. And on Sunday, increasing cloudiness, high of 22. For the Prince Albert region, Saturday, sunny to start, becoming a mix of sun and cloud in the afternoon, a west wind 20 kilometers an hour and a high of 23. Saturday night, a few clouds, low of 11, and Sunday, cloudy and a high of 23.
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0: 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All Night Country continues after this on Country 600, CJWW. 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Let us know what you see at 306-938-0600. 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
1: Here's your overnight weather from Environment Canada. For Saskatoon and area, Saturday, sunny to start, becoming a mix of sun and cloud in the afternoon, with wind becoming northwest 20 kilometers an hour in the afternoon and a high of 23. Saturday night, partly cloudy, wind becoming light in the evening, low of 12. And on Sunday, increasing cloudiness, high of 22. For the Prince Albert region, Saturday, sunny to start, becoming a mix of sun and cloud in the afternoon, a west wind 20 kilometers an hour and a high of 23. Saturday night, a few clouds, low of 11, and Sunday, cloudy and a high of 23.
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7: Here's your overnight weather from Environment Canada. For Saskatoon and area, Saturday, sunny to start, becoming a mix of sun and cloud in the afternoon, with wind becoming northwest 20 kilometers an hour in the afternoon at a high of 23. Saturday night, partly cloudy, wind becoming light in the evening, low of 12. And on Sunday, increasing cloudiness, high of 22. For the Prince Albert region, Saturday, sunny to start, becoming a mix of sun and cloud in the afternoon, a west wind 20 kilometers an hour and a high of 23. Saturday night, a few clouds, low of 11, and Sunday, cloudy and a high of 23.
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Playing tomorrow's legends today. 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

0: 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All Night Country continues after this on Country 600 CJWW. 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

0: Here's your overnight weather from Environment Canada. For Saskatoon and area, Saturday, sunny to start, becoming a mix of sun and cloud in the afternoon, with wind becoming northwest 20 kilometers an hour in the afternoon at a high of 23. Saturday night, partly cloudy, wind becoming light in the evening, low of 12. And on Sunday, increasing cloudiness, high of 22. For the Prince Albert region, Saturday, sunny to start, becoming a mix of sun and cloud in the afternoon, a west wind 20 kilometers an hour and a high of 23. Saturday night, a few clouds, low of 11, and Sunday, cloudy and a high of 23.
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0: Hey, I'm Ben Brooks, and it's time for your 411. CJWW is proud to partner with the Saskatoon Berries for Bark in the Park, coming up on Wednesday, June the 10th at Cairns Field. 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
1: 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Saskatoon Crime Stoppers provides the public with the opportunity to anonymously and therefore safely communicate information that they have regarding criminal activity within the community. Our program is entirely funded on community donations and corporate sponsors. 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We will not ask your name and you can remain anonymous. Information that is provided to Crime Stoppers can help police build cases in Saskatoon and around the province to reduce, prevent, and solve crimes. 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Saskatoon Crime Stoppers, do your part to stop crime in our community.
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11: Here's your overnight weather from Environment Canada. For Saskatoon and area, Saturday, sunny to start, becoming a mix of sun and cloud in the afternoon, with wind becoming northwest 20 kilometers an hour in the afternoon and a high of 23. Saturday night, partly cloudy, wind becoming light in the evening, low of 12. And on Sunday, increasing cloudiness, high of 22. For the Prince Albert region, Saturday, sunny to start, becoming a mix of sun and cloud in the afternoon, a west wind 20 kilometers an hour and a high of 23. Saturday night, a few clouds, low of 11, and Sunday, cloudy and a high of 23.
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1: That's Dean Brody and Drink Around with Country 600 CJWW. And good morning. It is Ben Brooks with you today. And I got a question for you this morning. Which one sounds better to you? Going out, hanging out with friends, staying out all night, not getting a whole lot of sleep, or being in bed by 9 o'clock, sleeping until you wake up, whatever your body tells you to wake up, and not making too many plans. One of those two is going to sound more appealing to you depending on how old you are. And what is that age? I'm going to share the details in just a bit.
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0: Didn't care.
1: Tennille Towns, the girl who didn't care on Country 600 CJWW. So, what age do you start preferring sleep over partying all night long? Well, the answer to that is actually 32 years old. That's when the excitement of a big night out starts losing to the excitement of, oh, I can sleep in tomorrow. The survey says the average person won't even consider plans that start after 9 p.m. or before 6:36 in the morning. And people are canceling about 4 plans every month just because they're simply too tired. Honestly, sounds less like being antisocial and more like being practical, right? When you're younger, staying out until 2 a.m., that sounds fun, but yeah, when you get older and I'm in the same boat, waking up without a sore back and getting about 8 hours of sleep, that kind of feels like winning the lottery.
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7: This is your weekend weather from the Saskatoon Media Group Newsroom. The Environment Canada forecast for Saskatoon and area. Sunshine becomes a mix of sun and cloud today and a high of 23. There is a slight chance of showers this afternoon and evening. Overnight, partly cloudy, low of 12. Tomorrow, mix of sun and cloud becomes cloudy around lunchtime. There is a 60% chance of showers in the afternoon and the wind picks up, gusting to 40 out of the west, the high 22. Periods of rain overnight Sunday. Monday, sunny, windy, and a high of 22. For the Prince Albert region, sunshine turns to a mix of sun and cloud today and a high of 23. There's a 30% chance of showers this afternoon and evening, partly cloudy tonight, low of 11. Tomorrow, mix of sun and cloud turns into cloud and showers with a risk of thunderstorms in the afternoon, the high 23. Overnight, there's rain, and Monday, sunny, windy with a high of 20. I'm Venice Ferguson, and that's your weather.

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0: Morgan Griffiths and Just Being Me on Country 600 CJWW. And I don't know if you checked it out, but our largest online radio auction is happening right now at CJWWradio.com. Over 680 auction items that all of us are taking a look at here. Here's a few that have popped out for me. Now, of course, grew up on the farm near Drinkwater, and I think you know how much a combine wheel costs at the end of the day, right? Like, we're talking thousands of dollars on this one. Last I checked, we've got two combine wheels here from Remax. Last I checked, they were sitting at like $5 and $10 bids for a combine wheel. Seriously? Like, that's outrageous how much money we're saving here. This is really cool, too. From Canadian Tire, we've got a full-on sit-in fishing kayak. Retail value around $700. And bids, last I checked, were hovering around $115, $125. And there's so many cool sports memorabilia things that we've got on here, too. All your favorite teams, right? You a Canadiens fan? You a Blue Jays fan? How about the Flames? How about the Leafs? How about the Edmonton Oilers? From Rad Cards and Collectibles, we have some awesome, awesome-looking portraits on here. Some signed stuff in there. It's just so, so cool. Definitely take a peek at those on our auction as well. And as I mentioned, it's our largest auction ever. So if you're thinking about a hotel stay, we've got you. You're thinking about food, we've got you. You want to go golfing, we've got you there too. And so many more things to bid on. 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

Keelan makes her clothes fall off. Joe Nichols on Saskatchewan's most listened to radio station, CJWW. So many amazing things on the go this weekend, too. Definitely something for everybody and something happening near you. The Eastern Professional Chariots and Chuck Wagons, they are going to be out in Hudson Bay today. Big races on the go for them this weekend. We've got the Sutherland Automotive Speedway with their WSA 150 on the go. Gates are going to open up at 3 o'clock over at Sutherland, and races get underway at 5 o'clock today with the Pro Late Models racing out there, Bandoleros, the Super Stocks, Pro Trucks, and a King of the Hill race on the go too. Party in the Pasture, that's happening out in St. Walburg with the Demolition Derby. They've got racing, there's a slow pitch tournament, and so much on the go there. Alvina is having a fundraising supper and entertainment tonight. That's going to be at the community center. You got Kicking Pancreas happening at Rotary Park here today. We've also got a St. Peter and Paul Ukrainian Catholic Parish with their pierogi and cabbage roll fundraiser supper. And the Battlefords are having their guitars and cars show and shine now happening at the Decker Center here tomorrow. So there is a ton of stuff that is on the go right now. And the best place to find out information on all these great events is by going under the information tab at cjwwradio.com and click into that event calendar.

0: Pot Bingo on Sunday, June 14th at the Sutherland Schoolyard, starting at 12 noon. 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A petting zoo, face painting, and more. 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

0: turn this truck around from Jordan Davis on Country 600 CJWW. Working our way up to 7 o'clock here this morning. We'll have a big time update from our CJWW newsroom here today. And you know what? I hope wherever we find you on this Saturday, it's a nice lazy day today. Maybe don't have to do too much. Either that I wish upon you, or if you're out there in the fields right now, you know what? I wish you no breakdowns and you can get that crop in the ground as soon as possible. But wherever it is we catch you here on CJWW, thanks so much for that. And I tell you what, we got a fun little contest that we're going to be starting up here on Monday for all of our hardworking farmers. We'll get into more details on that next week, but we got a really good one coming up for all of our producers out there.
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9: Good morning. It's 10 degrees at 7 o'clock. I'm Venice Ferguson. Coming up, Environment and Climate Change Canada provides its summer outlook. In sports, the Berries lose on the road and a nail-biter in the NBA. In agribiz, the Saskatchewan Stock Growers Association is gearing up for its 113th convention and annual general meeting. If you see news where you're at, call us 244-1925. Canadians can expect a warmer than normal summer with uncertain precipitation outcomes. Environment and Climate Change Canada released its summer outlook yesterday and says this spring most of Canada experienced a cold and wet start with brief warm-ups, comparing expected temperatures this summer with the 1991 to 2020 average to show whether conditions are likely to be above, near, or below normal. The outlook presentation, which included a map of the country shaded in varying tones of red, indicated a tendency toward warmer conditions this summer compared with Canada's temperature during the 30-year period. Looking at the map specifically for Saskatchewan, western regions are looking at a 60 to 70% probability of warmer than normal temperatures. That rises to 70 to 80% for eastern Saskatchewan, with far northern regions forecast to have an 80 to 90% chance of warmer than normal temperatures during the period from June through August. There is no entry fee today into Saskatchewan provincial parks, which are recognizing National Trails Day. More than a dozen provincial parks will have guided hikes and special programs. Some of the parks include Candle Lake, Duck Mountain, Echo Valley, and Buffalo Pound. And while you're out hiking, watch out for the mosquitoes, which are thriving in warm, wet conditions. There were 5 positive West Nile cases in Saskatchewan last year. Fortunately, no deaths. Dr. Simon Kapage is a Saskatchewan Health Authority medical health officer. He says the virus is transmitted by a specific mosquito, but it's better to be safe than sorry.
10: Prevention always is the best, trying to avoid the time where the peak of mosquitoes is in the community, like, you know, in the evenings, especially when we try to walk, trying to use DEET as well on the skin, and also cover certain parts of the body.
9: Other effective mosquito prevention measures are cutting tall grass, eliminating standing water in the yard, and wearing light colors. Low-income Canadians got a financial shot in the arm yesterday in the form of a payment to help deal with rising food costs. An estimated 343,000 Saskatchewan residents will receive payments. For singles, it's $267. A couple with 2 kids receives $533. These are quarterly payments and will replace the former GST credit. There's also a one-time top-up equal to a 50% increase in the 2025-26 value of the GST tax credit. If you received the GST credit in January, you are automatically enrolled for this one. And the suspicious death of an adult male in a rural area on Mistawas's First Nation has prompted Saskatchewan RCMP investigators to advise there will be an increased police presence near the First Nation and Shelbrook area for an undetermined amount of time. According to an RCMP news release, the report of a deceased male was received Thursday evening around 6:20 p.m. by the Shelbrook detachment. Officers responded and secured the scene. They're asking anyone who observes suspicious activity or individuals to contact RCMP or Crime Stoppers. I'm Venice Ferguson, CJWW News.
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9: The Environment Canada forecast for Saskatoon and area. Sunshine becomes a mix of sun and cloud today and a high of 23. There is a slight chance of showers this afternoon and evening. Overnight, partly cloudy, low of 12. Tomorrow, mix of sun and cloud becomes cloudy around lunchtime. There is a 60% chance of showers in the afternoon and the wind picks up, gusting to 40 out of the west, the high 22. Periods of rain overnight Sunday. Monday, sunny, windy and a high of 22. For the Prince Albert region, sunshine turns to a mix of sun and cloud today and a high of 23. There's a 30% chance of showers this afternoon and evening, partly cloudy tonight, low of 11. Tomorrow, mix of sun and cloud turns into cloud and showers with a risk of thunderstorms in the afternoon, the high 23. Overnight, there's rain and Monday, sunny, windy with a high of 20. 11 in Spiritwood Outlook, it's 8 in Rosetown as well as Kindersley, 15 in Wynyard, it's 13 in Watrous and in Melfort, 14 in Regina and LaRange, it's 12 in Humboldt, 11 in Meadow Lake, it's 15 in Nipawin, Hudson Bay and Yorkton, 9 in Swift Current, it's 14 in Moose Jaw and 8 in Lloydminster. In North Battleford, the wind is southwest 9, it's 9. Prince Albert, the wind is west gusting 34, sunshine and it's 13 degrees. In Saskatoon, the wind is west-southwest 10, it's sunny and it's 10 degrees. 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
13: I'm Neil Billinger with your Weekend Agribiz. The Saskatchewan Stock Growers Association is holding its 113th annual general meeting and convention this Sunday, Monday, and Tuesday in Swift Current. The theme is celebrating rangeland and ranchers. More on that from Stock Growers President Jeff Yorga.
14: You know, this year is the year of rangeland and pastoralists, the international year of rangelands and pastoralists. And, you know, that's really what we want to focus on celebrating. That's something that producers do every day as they go out and they take care of their land. This isn't new for us, but because it's being celebrated internationally, we want to draw attention to stuff that folks are doing here every day.
13: The convention kicks off on Sunday evening with the President's reception. The featured speaker will be federal conservative agriculture critic John Barlow.
14: It's an opportunity for members to, you know, relay any concerns or questions that they do have for the opposition ag critic. You know, he's a strong voice for us in Ottawa, and so it's a unique opportunity to get to talk with him one-on-one.
13: Provincial Agriculture Minister David Merritt is slated to address the convention Monday morning, along with the president of the Canadian Cattle Association, Tyler Fulton from Manitoba. There will be a beef cattle market outlook in the afternoon, along with an International Year of Rangelands and Pastoralist Producer panel. Another interesting presentation comes under the title of Wildlife Revenue Diversification. The owner of R&R Pheasant Hunting, Sal Roseland from Seneca, South Dakota, will make a presentation to delegates. The AGM part of the agenda comes up Tuesday with elections and resolutions.
14: There's never a shortage of issues to discuss when it comes to the cow business. You know, whether it's international trade, whether it's how we're regulated at home with the folks at the CFIA, or how our provincial government is treating us in our relationship with them. This is the opportunity for producers to make their voices heard. This is the opportunity for producers to get involved. There are at-large director positions available. You know, there's resolutions that folks are going to get to speak to and have debate on.
13: That's the Saskatchewan Stock Growers Association 113th Annual General Meeting and Convention being held this Sunday, Monday, and Tuesday down in Swift Current. And that's your Weekend Agribiz. I'm Neil Billinger.
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9: In sports, in the NHL, the status of Vegas defenseman Braden McNabb moving forward in the Stanley Cup Final is unclear after he took a puck to the face in Game 2. Game 3 is tonight in Las Vegas. The Davidson product left the Thursday night game after taking an 87.3-mile-an-hour slap shot square in the face just past the midpoint of the first period. McNabb dropped his stick, went down to the ice, and grabbed his nose as he skated immediately off and down the tunnel. The NHL announced Friday that Nick Suzuki won the Selke Trophy as the league's top defensive forward, while winger Cole Caulfield was awarded the Lady Byng Trophy for sportsmanship and gentlemanly conduct. In baseball, it was the second of four straight days with a WCBL game for the Saskatoon Berries and the only one on the road in that stretch. They lost to Swift Current last night 3-2. Berries head coach Joe Carnahan says he likes the schedule getting busier.
18: It'll be nice to start playing a lot of games in a row here, and in this league when you get an off day, or this week two off days in a week, it's a little bit strange and kind of feels a little bit weird actually. So it'll be nice to play a bunch of games in a row here and get the season rolling a little bit more.
9: Saskatoon returns home for games this weekend, tonight against Regina and Sunday afternoon against Weyburn. In the majors of baseball, Baltimore Orioles trounced the Toronto Blue Jays 13-3. In the CFL, the Winnipeg Blue Bombers opened their season with a 30-28 win over the Calgary Stampeders Friday night, spoiling the home opener at McMahon Stadium. The defending champions, Saskatchewan Roughriders, have a week one bye and first matchup with the BC Lions next Saturday in Regina. In the NBA, the New York Knicks had In the NBA, the New York Knicks lead the series 2-0 over San Antonio Spurs in an extremely close game with a final score of 105-104. I'm Venice Ferguson, CJWW Sports.
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0: It's Gore Bamford and Disappearing Taillights on Country 600 CJWW. And maybe you're making your way to Watrous. His big show coming up tonight. He's going to be at the Centennial Arena doing a big fundraiser for the neighboring community of Young and their fire department. So make sure to head on down there and enjoy the concert this evening. Of course, we're looking forward to Gore Bamford coming back through in August. He's going to be at the Outlook Rodeo. And then in October, we get to hang out with Gord down in Nashville. Can't wait. I hope you got your tickets for that trip, because we're going to have so much fun watching him on his Grand Ole Opry debut this October. But yeah, Gord Bamford, he's in Watrous tonight. It's Ben Brooks joining you. It is June the 6th today. What are some things that we could celebrate on this June the 6th? Well, let's talk about it next on CJWW.
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0: Nate Haller, Thought About You on Country 600 CJWW. So yeah, June the 6th today, what are some things you could celebrate on this day? Well, how about drawing day? Perfect excuse to grab a pencil, pen, or even a stick in the dirt and get creative. Drawing Day, celebrating artistic expression in all forms, whether you're sketching a masterpiece or just doodling during your coffee break. Fun fact, even stick figures count towards Drawing Day today. Churro Day, one of the tastiest holidays on the calendar. It celebrates the deep-fried cinnamon sugar-coated treat that's loved around the world. And the biggest challenge today is trying to eat just one. Eyewear Day today. Whether you wear glasses, sunglasses, safety glasses, contacts, today is all about appreciating the eyewear that helps us see clearly and look stylish. It is also Family Recreation Day today, encouraging all the families to spend quality time together doing something fun, whether it's a board game, playing some soccer in the backyard, a family barbecue, that all fits the bill. Gardening Exercise Day today. You know, who needs a gym membership when you've got weeds to pull? It highlights the health benefits of working in the garden with digging, planting, hauling soil, pulling weeds. That can burn a lot of calories while making your yard look great. And also Pineapple Day today, a day dedicated to one of the most recognizable tropical fruits. Pineapples packed with vitamin C, and you can add a sweet touch to everything from fruit salads to pizza. Although maybe that last one could spark a heated debate amongst our listeners. But there you go. A few things you could celebrate on this June the 6th.
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7: 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The Environment Canada forecast for Saskatoon and area. Sunshine becomes a mix of sun and cloud today and a high of 23. There is a slight chance of showers this afternoon and evening. Overnight, partly cloudy, low of 12. Tomorrow, mix of sun and cloud becomes cloudy around lunchtime. There is a 60% chance of showers in the afternoon and the wind picks up, gusting to 40 out of the west, the high 22. Periods of rain overnight Sunday. Monday, sunny, windy, and a high of 22. For the Prince Albert region, sunshine turns to a mix of sun and cloud today and a high of 23. There's a 30% chance of showers this afternoon and evening, partly cloudy tonight, low of 11. Tomorrow, mix of sun and cloud turns into cloud and showers with a risk of thunderstorms in the afternoon, the high 23. Overnight, there's rain, and Monday, sunny, windy with a high of 20. I'm Venice Ferguson, and that's your weather.
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0: Well, you know, we had a chance to hang out with Megan Patrick a little bit at the Brad Paisley Show, and she was saying, you know, what an honor it was to be able to sing that song on stage with Brad Paisley. That was Brad teaming up with Dolly Parton, When I Get Where I'm Going, on Country 600 CJWW. Hope you're having a great morning wherever it is we catch you today. 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You know, you might be looking at your deck right now going, man, I really wish we could spruce this up a little bit, but I'm not sure how, or I kind of want to do that on the cheap. These patio flame tables that we've got in the auction are a super great idea. They're safe, too. Like, you can use these through a fire ban. I know there was a little bit of that happening this spring and summer already. But, yeah, because it's propane, much safer than burning wood. And it's a great way to enjoy your patio, your back deck a little bit more. We've got furniture on this auction. We've got some bikes for you to take a look at. We were talking last hour. We've even got combine wheels on here, too. It's truly incredible the savings that you can find, and you're shopping local, and you're helping us out here at CJWW as well. So, got a little bit of extra time today. 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

0: Jess Moskaloo can drive me away on Country 600 CJWW. And she is going to be headlining the free show coming up a week from today out in Bigger on June the 13th alongside Braden King and Brock Andrews. We're going to have food trucks out there, parade, fireworks, and a whole bunch more. And the cool part about all this, it's completely free. They've revitalized their downtown in Bigger, and they're celebrating with us. So definitely check this one out. 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And you can also listen to the interview that our very own Jason Lee had with Jess Moskaloo. She's got a new edition in the world and trying to balance all these shows coming up this summer with having a newborn at home. I couldn't imagine, but she had some very interesting answers you should take a look at cjwwradio.com.
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0: It's Tucker Wetmore and his latest single called Brunettes on CJWW. That's all I got for you today. Kendra's actually off this weekend. Well-deserved holiday for her, so we're going to let Jackson Emery take over the keys and steer this ship for the rest of your Saturday. I'm going to take off out of here and get prepared tomorrow afternoon. I got a good show for you once again. The Country Classic Show, running that 1 until 4 o'clock. We do that every single Sunday. If you love your Merle Haggards, your Johnny Cash, your Crystal Gales of the world, that is the show for you. So we'll bring that to you tomorrow afternoon, starting at 1 o'clock, right here on Saskatchewan's most listened to radio station, CJWW. Have a good one.
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0: the CJWW Newsroom, bringing you Saskatchewan's news first. Here's what's happening.
1: Good morning. It's 13 degrees at 8 o'clock. I'm Venice Ferguson. Coming up, Environment and Climate Change Canada provides its summer outlook. In sports, the Berries lose on the road and a nail-biter in the NBA. In agribiz, the Saskatchewan Stock Growers Association is gearing up for its 113th convention and annual general meeting. If you see news where you're at, call us, 244-1925. Canadians can expect a warmer than normal summer with uncertain precipitation outcomes. Environment and Climate Change Canada released its summer outlook yesterday and says this spring most of Canada experienced a cold and wet start with brief warm-ups, comparing expected temperatures this summer with the 1991 to 2020 average to show whether conditions are likely to be above, near, or below normal. The outlook presentation, which included a map of the country shaded in varying tones of red, indicated a tendency toward warmer conditions this summer compared with Canada's temperature during the 30-year period. Looking at the map specifically for Saskatchewan, western regions are looking at a 60 to 70% probability of warmer than normal temperatures. That rises to 70 to 80% for eastern Saskatchewan, with far northern regions forecast to have an 80 to 90% chance of warmer than normal temperatures during the period from June through August. There is no entry fee today into Saskatchewan provincial parks, which are recognizing National Trails Day. More than a dozen provincial parks will have guided hikes and special programs. Some of the parks include Candle Lake, Duck Mountain, Echo Valley, and Buffalo Pound. And while you're out hiking, watch out for the mosquitoes, which are thriving in warm, wet conditions. There were 5 positive West Nile cases in Saskatchewan last year. Fortunately, no deaths. Dr. Simon Kapaj is a Saskatchewan Health Authority medical health officer. He says the virus is transmitted by a specific mosquito, but it's better to be safe than sorry.
2: Prevention always is the best, trying to avoid the time where the peak of mosquitoes is in the community, like, you know, in the evenings, especially when we try to walk, trying to use DEET as well on the skin, and also cover certain parts of the body.
1: Other effective mosquito prevention measures are cutting tall grass, eliminating standing water in the yard, and wearing light colors. The first of 2 fare adjustments for Saskatoon Transit were announced Friday and will take effect on July 1st. Saskatoon Transit says the changes will support ongoing services, help address rising costs, and maintain affordability. A list of the new rates can be found in our online story. However, low-income and discounted social services passes will maintain their current rates with no increases, while free fares for children in grade 8 and under remains unchanged. 1-month fare passes purchased between June 15th and June 30th, with a July 1st activation date, will be subject to new rates June 15th. All other fare adjustments begin July 1st. The second fare adjustment will come into effect January 1st of next year. Low-income Canadians got a financial shot in the arm yesterday in the form of a payment to help deal with rising food costs. An estimated 343,000 Saskatchewan residents will receive payments. For singles, it's $267. A couple with 2 kids receives $533. These are quarterly payments and will replace the former GST credit. There's also a one-time top-up equal to a 50% increase in the 2025-26 value of the GST tax credit. If you receive the GST credit in January, you are automatically enrolled for this one. And the suspicious death of an adult male in a rural area on Mistawas's First Nation has prompted Saskatchewan RCMP investigators to advise there will be an increased police presence near the First Nation and Shelbrook area for an undetermined amount of time. According to an RCMP news release, the report of a deceased male was received Thursday evening around 6:20 p.m. by the Shelbrook detachment. Officers responded and secured the scene. They're asking anyone who observes suspicious activity or individuals to contact RCMP or Crime Stoppers. I'm Venice Ferguson, CJWW News.
0: 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Share it with Saskatchewan at 306-244-1925.
1: The Environment Canada forecast for Saskatoon and area. Sunshine becomes a mix of sun and cloud today and a high of 23. There is a slight chance of showers this afternoon and evening. Overnight, partly cloudy, low of 12. Tomorrow, mix of sun and cloud becomes cloudy around lunchtime. There is a 60% chance of showers in the afternoon and the wind picks up, gusting to 40 out of the west, the high 22. Periods of rain overnight Sunday. Monday, sunny, windy, and a high of 22. For the Prince Albert region, Sunshine turns to a mix of sun and cloud today and a high of 23. There's a 30% chance of showers this afternoon and evening, partly cloudy tonight, low of 11. Tomorrow, mix of sun and cloud turns into cloud and showers with a risk of thunderstorms in the afternoon, the high 23. Overnight, there's rain, and Monday, sunny, windy with a high of 20. Spearwood and Meadow Lake at 12, Rosetown Kindersley 11, 13 in Outlook and Swift Current, Wynyard Regina 15, Watrous, LaRonge, Melfort, and Moose Jaw at 14. It's 16 in Nipawin, Hudson Bay, 18 in Yorkton, and 10 in Lloydminster. In North Battleford, the wind is west-southwest 15, it's 11. Prince Albert, the wind is west-southwest 23, it's sunny and 14. Saskatoon, the wind is west-southwest 18. Sunshine, it's 13 degrees. Sports is next.
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1: In sports, in the NHL, the status of Vegas defenseman Braden McNabb moving forward in the Stanley Cup Final is unclear after he took a puck to the face in Game 2. Game 3 is tonight in Las Vegas. The Davidson product left the Thursday night game after taking an 87.3-mile-an-hour slap shot square in the face just past the midpoint of the first period. McNabb dropped his stick, went down to the ice, and grabbed his nose as he skated immediately off and down the tunnel. The NHL announced Friday that Nick Suzuki won the Selke Trophy as the league's top defensive forward, while winger Cole Caulfield was awarded the Lady Byng Trophy for sportsmanship and gentlemanly conduct. In baseball, it was the second of four straight days with a WCBL game for the Saskatoon Berries and the only one on the road in that stretch. They lost to Swift Current last night 3-2. Berries head coach Joe Carnahan says he likes the schedule getting busier.
6: It'll be nice to start playing a lot of games in a row here in this league when you get an off day, or this week two off days in a week. It's a little bit strange and kind of feels a little bit weird actually, so it'll be nice to play a bunch of games in a row here and get the season rolling a little bit more.
1: Saskatoon returns home for games this weekend, tonight against Regina and Sunday afternoon against Weyburn. In the majors of baseball, Baltimore Orioles trounced the Toronto Blue Jays 13-3. In the CFL, the Winnipeg Blue Bombers opened their season with a 30-28 win over the Calgary Stampeders Friday night, spoiling the home opener at McMahon Stadium. The defending champions, Saskatchewan Roughriders, have a week one bye and first matchup with the BC Lions next Saturday in Regina. In the NBA, the New York Knicks lead the series 2-0 over San Antonio Spurs in an extremely close game with a final score of 105-104. In addition, Canada's men's soccer team had one last tune-up before the 2026 FIFA World Cup gets underway on home soil next week. They hosted Ireland in Montreal last night, and that game was tied at one apiece. Their World Cup opener is against Bosnia and Herzegovina next Friday. I'm Venice Ferguson, and that's your sports.
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0: rocking that denim on denim. Legendary Country 600 CJWW with Kendra joining you here on the first weekend of June. And seeing as we're getting so very close to summer, these weekends do tend to be packed full of activities, whether it's spending time outside, out in the yard, in the garden, in the fields, attending some grad ceremonies, some weddings, or just celebrating birthdays as well. Speaking of which, we're going to be sending out those well wishes, birthday and anniversary greetings later on this hour. If you want to get them on air, you can always call ahead of time as well. Call or text 306-938-0600. We'll be going over those later on here. And ahead of those, we've got more music, as always, on the way. We've got Old Dominion, some Billy Ray Cyrus, Rec Laws, and Dean Brody, and Tim McGraw is up next.
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0: Tim McGraw. Humble and kind on Legendary Country 600 CJWW with Kendra joining you here this Saturday morning. Enjoying the sunshine, the blue skies over Saskatoon. Though in the forecast there is a slight chance of showers today. It's really nothing compared to, well, the activity that the southeast part of our province may be getting throughout the weekend. According to Environment and Climate Change Canada, yeah, they're saying it could be potentially a very active one for storm chasers, as there are going to be some severe thunderstorms in the forecast, potentially heavy rain, strong winds, large hail, maybe even tornadoes, likely both today and tomorrow again. And that's in the southern part of our province, especially in the southeast. So potentially some warnings going off depending on where you happen to be spending this weekend here in Saskatchewan.
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7: This is your weekend weather from the Saskatoon Media Group Newsroom. The Environment Canada forecast for Saskatoon and area. Sunshine becomes a mix of sun and cloud today and a high of 23. There is a slight chance of showers this afternoon and evening. Overnight, partly cloudy, low of 12. Tomorrow, mix of sun and cloud becomes cloudy around lunchtime. There is a 60% chance of showers in the afternoon, and the wind picks up, gusting to 40 out of the west, the high 22. Periods of rain overnight Sunday. Monday, sunny, windy, and a high of 22. For the Prince Albert region, sunshine turns to a mix of sun and cloud today and a high of 23. There's a 30% chance of showers this afternoon and evening, partly cloudy tonight, low of 11. Tomorrow, mix of sun and cloud turns into cloud and showers with a risk of thunderstorms in the afternoon, the high 23. Overnight, there's rain, and Monday, sunny, windy with a high of 20. I'm Venice Ferguson, and that's your weather.
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0: with Dean Brody, Hometown Heroes on Country 600 CJWW. This is Kendra, so excited for this one. Bark in the Park. That's right, the Saskatoon Berries are having some fun with Man's Best Friend over at Karen's Field this upcoming Wednesday. So grab your leash, round up your four-legged friends, and head on over to Next Gen Patch. They're going to have so many activities going on. $2 hot dogs, dog races, the Pooch Smooch Cam, so much fun out there. We've got your chance to win a pair of tickets to this game coming up on Wednesday. Just text the word BARK. It's as easy as that. BARK to 306-938-0600, and I'll be making a draw for those tickets later on today.
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0: Could have been me, Billy Ray Cyrus, playing on Legendary Country 600 CJWW with your chance to pass along those warm wishes. 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

sweet. Old Dominion playing on Legendary Country 600 CJWW with Kendra keeping you company here this Saturday. And I hope it is a very sweet weekend for all of those celebrating. That's right. We got some birthday greetings coming out from the Groundkeeper Lawn Fertilizer text line from Mary and Don, who wanted to pass along some birthday wishes for Kathy Belaski and Fred Dezadic, both celebrating tomorrow. Thank you so much for passing along those birthday wishes.

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0: the CJWW Newsroom, bringing you Saskatchewan's news first. Here's what's happening.
1: Good morning. It's 15 degrees at 9 o'clock. I'm Venice Ferguson. Environment and Climate Change Canada released its seasonal outlook for summer. Experts have predicted most of Canada to have warmer than normal temperatures. This comes after a cold and wet spring for most of the country. The outlook also went on to predict that regions with higher precipitation can expect conditions to be favorable for delaying wildfires, although the risk of fires is expected to increase as the season continues. Thunderstorm outlooks are intended to show where conditions may become favorable for thunderstorms or tornadoes, warning preparedness meteorologists. Alyssa Peterson says thunderstorm outlooks are meant to provide more notice than a thunderstorm watch.
2: Thunderstorm outlooks, the intent of them is to give you a little bit more notice than you would get with a thunderstorm watch. So it's part of the communication continuum so Canadians can have up to 36 hours notice that we're looking at the potential for severe weather over your area if you are in, say, a yellow or an orange or a red zone.
1: The ECC has told the public to regularly check weather forecasts, take all weather alerts seriously, and be prepared. The weather we've been having this spring is perfect for mosquito reproduction. That's according to Dr. Simon Kapaj, medical health officer with the Saskatchewan Health Authority.
3: As we're getting hotter days, I think also are getting wet days as well. So it's a combination of high temperatures and rainy days, which are perfect conditions for an increase of mosquito population.
1: He adds that there has been a notable increase in mosquito population in recent years. Saskatoon's outdoor pools are opening up for the season. Riversdale Pool opened yesterday. Lathy Pool, Mayfair Pool, and George Ward Pool open later this month. New to this year, the Riversdale Pool will host a youth center in the park space outside the entrance. The youth center doesn't require admission and is free to attend. And a Saskatchewan research team has been working in southeast Saskatchewan this week. The project brings together students and scientists from the University of Regina, University of Saskatchewan, and the Royal Saskatchewan Museum. University of Regina PhD student Caitlin Lindblad says some of those ancient species are unlike anything alive today.
4: So our two big reptiles that we have in Estevan and Roche Percy at this time are crocodiles, or relatives of modern crocodilians, and a funny little reptile called a champsosaur. The name means crocodile lizard. They basically look like if you cross a lizard and a crocodile, if you want to imagine a lizard trying to be a crocodile. That's kind of what these guys look like. Champsosaurs are cool in that they have no modern relatives. Today they are completely extinct.
1: Researchers say the findings show the region was once a warm, swampy environment underneath the soil in Saskatchewan. I'm Venice Ferguson, CJWW News.
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1: The Environment Canada forecast for Saskatoon and area. Sunshine becomes a mix of sun and cloud today and a high of 23. There is a slight chance of showers this afternoon and evening. Overnight, partly cloudy, low of 12. Tomorrow, mix of sun and cloud becomes cloudy around lunchtime. There is a 60% chance of showers in the afternoon and the wind picks up, gusting to 40 out of the west, the high 22. Periods of rain overnight Sunday. Monday, sunny, windy, and a high of 22. For the Prince Albert region, sunshine turns to a mix of sun and cloud today and a high of 23. There's a 30% chance of showers this afternoon and evening, partly cloudy tonight, low of 11. Tomorrow, mix of sun and cloud turns into cloud and showers with a risk of thunderstorms in the afternoon, the high 23. Overnight, there's rain, and Monday, sunny, windy with a high of 20. Spiritwood, Rosetown, and Kindersley at 14. Outlook, Wynyard, Humboldt, LaRonge, and Swift Current at 15. Watrous, Regina, Melfort, and Moose Jaw at 16. It's 13 in Meadow Lake, 17 in Nipawin, 19 in Hudson Bay, as well as Yorkton. It's 12 in Lloydminster. In North Battleford, the wind is west-southwest 13, it's 14. Prince Albert, the wind is west gusting 31, mainly sunny and 15. Saskatoon, the wind is west-southwest 21. Sunshine, it's 15 degrees. Coffee Talk is next. This is Venice Ferguson with Coffee Talk. Some fleeting thoughts on the Government of Canada's artificial intelligence announcement Thursday. Prime Minister Mark Carney says it can create up to 90,000 AI-related jobs and work opportunities for Canadians by 2031. The flip side of that, as I said, these are just fleeting thoughts, is how many jobs are being lost because of AI? How many jobs are being lost and consumed by artificial intelligence taken from Canadians currently doing the job in person? Because in addition to those 90,000 AI-related jobs, the government says its strategy will help create up to 250,000 new jobs through AI adoption by 2031. They're also pushing businesses to adopt AI with a goal of going from 12% participation now to 60% in 8 years. Apparently, Canadians will be given free AI literacy training. Critics are now saying the plan lacks enough detail on how Canadians will be protected from possible adverse effects. Just this week, while on Facebook, I didn't even click into it, but there was a picture of Adrian Arsenault with CBC and Galen Weston of Loblaws, and everything about the body language was completely foreign to what anyone had ever seen if you'd previously viewed them in a public forum. I thought, this is completely fake. And it was. I don't think the federal government has truly wrapped its head around how the average Canadian is going to be protected from artificial intelligence being misused.
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0: Stop, drop, and roll. Matt Johnner on Legendary Country 600 CJWW with Kendra joining you here in the 9 o'clock hour. The weekend is here. Well, maybe, depending on who you talk to. It seems that there's been quite a lot of back and forth going on lately, especially online, on when the week ends and begins. We'll have more details on that coming up right after Carrie Underwood.
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0: with Jesus Take the Wheel. Legendary Country 600 CJWW with Kendra here on a Saturday morning, which many people would say that's Saturday, height of the weekend. Or is it the end of the weekend? Yeah, it seems that many people are split on when the week actually ends and begins, at least according to a recent poll where 54% of people said, well, the week begins on a Monday. 45% of people said, no, a week begins on Sunday, which, looking at a calendar, yes, Sunday does look like the beginning of the week. So quite a divide, especially who you're talking to around the globe, as Sunday is the start of the week in most of the Western Hemisphere. But other places, well, even consider Saturday the first day of the week in places like Somalia, Iran, Afghanistan. So there you go. And don't even get me started on those summer months. Height of summer vacation, people actually off on vacation. It really is a big question mark on what day of the week it really is.
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3: This is your weekend weather from the Saskatoon Media Group Newsroom. The Environment Canada forecast for Saskatoon and area. Sunshine becomes a mix of sun and cloud today and a high of 23. There is a slight chance of showers this afternoon and evening. Overnight, partly cloudy, low of 12. Tomorrow, mix of sun and cloud becomes cloudy around lunchtime. There is a 60% chance of showers in the afternoon, and the wind picks up, gusting to 40 out of the west, the high 22. Periods of rain overnight Sunday. Monday, sunny, windy, and a high of 22. For the Prince Albert region, sunshine turns to a mix of sun and cloud today and a high of 23. There's a 30% chance of showers this afternoon and evening, partly cloudy tonight, low of 11. Tomorrow, mix of sun and cloud turns into cloud and showers with a risk of thunderstorms in the afternoon, the high 23. Overnight, there's rain, and Monday, sunny, windy with a high of 20. I'm Venice Ferguson, and that's your weather.
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0: to fly on Legendary Country 600 CJWW. This weekend, Saskatchewan's biggest mud party is back and bigger than ever. That's right. It's Party in the Pasture over in St. Walburg this weekend. They've got live music, food, drinks, mud racing, ATV racing, tough trucks, a demo derby, slow pitch tournaments, some cornhole, and plenty of activities for the kids to take part in as well. 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

0: Diamond Rio, Love a Little Stronger on Legendary Country 600 at CJWW with Kendra. A lot of back and forth when it comes to the streaming wars. What is the top platform? Well, most people will mention Netflix, but it seems that recently YouTube actually has the numbers to back up taking, well, a top spot. In fact, YouTube recently surpassed Netflix in average daily viewing per account. They say that YouTube viewers are spending just over 99 minutes a day on YouTube compared to about 93 minutes on Netflix. And YouTube last year accounted for 35% of television viewing last year. So there you go. Are you one of those turning to YouTube instead of perhaps Netflix? I probably contribute a little bit to those numbers, I will admit, because I often look up how-to videos online. Even recently had to replace a filter in my vehicle, so you had to look up a couple of videos on YouTube trying to figure out, okay, where exactly this filter is, and then looking it up multiple times. Okay, how do I fit it in there? So, yeah, I am probably one of those accounting for higher viewing numbers.
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CJWW.

0: of the top artists on the charts this year, Ella Langley and Be Her on Legendary Country 600 CJWW with Kendra. 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

Green and Worst Way on Legendary Country 600 CJWW. We've partnered up with the Saskatoon Berries for their Bark in the Park game coming up on Wednesday. It's a chance to, well, head out to the ballpark with the whole pack. We're not just talking to friends and family. We're talking four-legged furry friends as well. So grab the leash and come on out. They've got $2 hot dogs, dog races, the Pooch Smooch Cam, plus a dog versus human contest, Glizzy Gun, and of course, the ball game itself. Your chance to cheer on the Berries when they take on the Medicine Hat Mavericks. We've got your opportunity to win two tickets as well. Text the word BARK. That's the keyword today, BARK, to 306-938-0600 to be entered into the draw. And I'll be giving away those tickets this afternoon.

0: the CJWW Newsroom, bringing you Saskatchewan's news first. Here's what's happening.
1: Good morning. It's 15 degrees at 10 o'clock. I'm Lena Iraki. Today, Environment and Climate Change Canada presented the seasonal outlook for the summer. El Niño is also expected to develop this summer and take full effect later this year. El Niño occurs when the surface water temperatures in the eastern tropical Pacific Ocean become warmer than normal. This leads to a rise in temperature changes and weather patterns. Research scientist Bill Merrifield states we aren't in El Niño yet.
2: We're not officially in El Niño because that requires the warming of the Pacific Ocean along the equator to be a certain amount above its average for several months running. So that condition is required for official designation.
1: Experts are predicting most of Canada to have warmer than normal temperatures and predicting regions with higher precipitation to have conditions that are favorable for delaying wildfires. Fire risk is still expected to increase as the season continues. If you think there's a lot of mosquitoes out right now, just wait a few more weeks. That's from Dr. Simon Kapaj, medical health officer with the Saskatchewan Health Authority. He says recent heat mixed with the moisture that came down shortly after is the perfect recipe for a mosquito buffet.
3: And the concern here is not only because we have mosquitoes. The problem is that certain mosquitoes contain the virus that we are concerned. If we get bitten by this specific mosquitoes, then I think that's the time to be concerned. So trying now to prevent is better than just getting bitten and then we may get West Nile virus.
1: Methods of prevention include cutting your tall grass, dumping out any standing water in your yard, wearing light colors, and wearing bug spray. Regina police are warning residents of a star scam. The Queen City Police Service has received several reports of victims receiving phone calls from someone posing as a Stars lottery employee. Police say the caller tells the potential victim that they have won cash or a new vehicle and that there is a small fee in relation to collecting the prize. The caller then directs the victim to a local business to buy gift cards or provide personal banking information over the phone. Regina police note that legitimate organizations such as Stars will never ask for payment to claim a prize. Researchers working in southern Saskatchewan are uncovering rare fossils that are helping fill gaps in what scientists know about life after the dinosaurs. The field team includes both undergraduate and graduate students conducting hands-on research. University of Regina PhD student Caitlin Lindblad says even the smallest finds can be significant.
4: From sampling amber in the last year, we've been lucky enough to find a complete mite, so those tiny little insects in amber. He's really, really small, about a quarter of a millimeter long, so he's like the first insect that we found in amber from this area, and it represents the oldest, this particular family of mites. It's the oldest.
1: Finds like these are rare and are helping researchers better understand early insect life. I'm Lena Iraki, CJWW News.
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5: The Environment Canada forecast for Saskatoon area. Sunshine becomes a mix of sun and cloud today and a high of 23. There is a slight chance of showers this afternoon and evening. Overnight, partly cloudy, low of 12. Tomorrow, mix of sun and cloud becomes cloudy around lunchtime. There is a 60% chance of showers in the afternoon and the wind picks up, gusting to 40 out of the west, the high 22. Periods of rain overnight Sunday. Monday, sunny, windy, and a high of 22. For the Prince Albert region, sunshine turns to a mix of sun and cloud today and a high of 23. There's a 30% chance of showers this afternoon and evening, partly cloudy tonight, low of 11. Tomorrow, mix of sun and cloud turns into cloud and showers with a risk of thunderstorms in the afternoon, the high 23. Overnight, there's rain, and Monday, sunny, windy with a high of 20. 15 in Spiritwood, LaRonge and Meadow Lake. Rosetown, Kindersley, Humboldt at 16. Outlook, Wynyard, Watrous, Regina, Melfort, and Swift Current, 17. 18 in Nipawin, it's 19 in Hudson Bay and Moose Jaw, 20 in Yorkton, and it's 14 in Lloydminster. In North Battleford, the wind is west-southwest 15, at 16. Prince Albert, the wind is west-southwest gusting 35. Sunny and 17. Saskatoon, the wind is west-southwest 9, partly cloudy, it's 17 degrees.
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0: Madeline Merlot on Legendary Country 600 CJWW with Kendra joining you here. We're going to be sliding into the summer season before you know it, and many outdoor pools around our province will see their seasons begin already here, including over in Prince Albert, Kinsman Water Park. Well, they had their opening day yesterday, and I spent quite a few hours racing down those slides back in the day, as I'm sure many people did. In Saskatoon here, well, yesterday was opening day over at Riversdale, and over the next couple of weeks, Lathy, Mayfair, and George Ward Pools will be kicking off their summer seasons as well, which, on those warmer days, how many of us can say, yeah, pools around the province come our second home.
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0: Not ready to make nice. Chicks playing on Country 600 at CJWW with Kendra. Pretty nice night yesterday for staying up a little bit later and catching sights of the Northern Lights. A little more active lately thanks to a geomagnetic storm. Caught plenty of pictures this morning online. Probably thanks to the fact that I follow quite a few of those Aurora Hunter pages, which also looking at the forecast for the Northern Lights that they post on there, they're saying that this weekend, not as likely to spot them in the forecast. So mosquitoes may not be able to catch their midnight lunch with people out viewing the Northern Lights over the next few days, as they're just not as likely to be spotted tonight and tomorrow.
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6: This is your weekend weather from the Saskatoon Media Group Newsroom. The Environment Canada forecast for Saskatoon and area. Sunshine becomes a mix of sun and cloud today and a high of 23. There is a slight chance of showers this afternoon and evening. Overnight, partly cloudy, low of 12. Tomorrow, mix of sun and cloud becomes cloudy around lunchtime. There is a 60% chance of showers in the afternoon and the wind picks up, gusting to 40 out of the west, the high 22. Periods of rain overnight Sunday. Monday, sunny, windy, and a high of 22. For the Prince Albert region, sunshine turns to a mix of sun and cloud today and a high of 23. There's a 30% chance of showers this afternoon and evening. Partly cloudy tonight, low of 11. Tomorrow, mix of sun and cloud turns into cloud and showers with a risk of thunderstorms in the afternoon, the high 23. Overnight, there's rain, and Monday, sunny, windy, with a high of 20. I'm Venice Ferguson, and that's your weather.
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0: playing on Country 600 CJWW. Such a fun one on the calendar. The second annual Cow Plop Bingo is coming up next weekend, June 14th. Join the Saskatoon Nutana Rotary Club over at the Sutherland Schoolyard beginning at noon. They're going to have a community barbecue going on, some live entertainment, as well as a petting zoo, face painting, and so much more. And then at 2 o'clock, the main event begins. They'll bring in the two cows, such perfect names, Mula and Patty. They enter the arena and give you the chance to win $2,000. For more details on the Cow Plop Bingo, make sure you visit our website, cjwwradio.com.
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0: Jason Drive with Moments on Legendary Country 600 at CJWW. This is Kendra. All that hard work paying off. People walking across the stage, picking up their degrees, their certificates, their diplomas. Yes, it was convocation time this week over at the University of Saskatchewan. Almost 4,000 students earning their diplomas. Absolutely incredible. And let's not forget that, yes, June is here, so plenty more schools and institutions will be having their ceremonies over the next little while here before summer vacation officially begins.
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2: 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Saskatoon Crime Stoppers provides the public with the opportunity to anonymously and therefore safely communicate information that they have regarding criminal activity within the community. Our program is entirely funded on community donations and corporate sponsors. If you know of a crime that's been committed, you can leave a tip by calling 1-800-222-8477 or online at our website, saskatooncrimestoppers.com. 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We will not ask your name and you can remain anonymous. 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

0: putting on an incredible performance this spring, joining Old Dominion on their tour stop in Saskatoon earlier this year. Legendary Country 600 CJWW with Kendra. Speaking of concerts, plenty more on the way ahead of us over the next few days, weeks, months. 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Well, we've got your chance to win two tickets for Jake Vaudeland and the Sturgeon River Boys. They are touring all across Saskatchewan this summer, and we've got your chance to win two tickets to their show Sunday, June 14th, over at the Opera House in Wolseley. All you need to do is like the post, share the post, and comment your favorite Jake Vaudeland song. So make sure you do that sooner rather than later, because the draw will be made. 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

quite the title. Pretty fun one from Brett Kissel and Dierks Bentley. Hurtin' Songs on Legendary Country 600 CJWW. With more music on the way ahead of 11 o'clock, we got some Jade Eagleson right after Ronnie Millsap. She keeps the home fires burning.

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And nobody knows our highways and byways like you. Let us know what you see at 306-938-0600. 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

0: the CJWW Newsroom, bringing you Saskatchewan's news first. Here's what's happening.
1: Good morning. It's 18 degrees at 11 o'clock. I'm Venice Ferguson. According to Statistics Canada's latest labor force survey, Saskatchewan lost approximately 6,100 jobs in May. Stats Canada says despite the decline last month, employment in the province was little changed compared to the same time a year ago. The unemployment rate went up 0.6% over the month prior and sits at 6.2%. In contrast, our neighbors in Alberta saw an increase in employment month over month, with 14,000 more people working in May, and compared to a year prior, employment was up by 104,000, or a 4.1% increase in those who are working. Environment and Climate Change Canada has unveiled their seasonal outlook for the summer. Experts are predicting most of Canada to have warmer than normal temperatures after a cold and wet spring. El Nino is also expected to develop this summer, with it taking a full effect later in the year. And El Nino occurs when the surface water temperatures in the eastern tropical Pacific Ocean become warmer than normal. Jennifer Smith, a warning preparedness meteorologist, explains how humidity can play a part in summertime weather.
2: But humidity definitely plays a role in the summer season. We do, it does affect overnight temperatures, for example. So when it's very, very muggy, the overnight temperature has a hard time cooling off overnight, which makes it difficult for humans to cool off during the nighttime period.
1: The outlook predicted regions with higher precipitation can expect conditions to be favorable for delaying wildfires, although the risk of fires is expected to increase as the season continues. The first of two fare adjustments for Saskatoon Transit were announced Friday. They take effect July 1st. Saskatoon Transit said the changes will support ongoing service, help address rising costs, and maintain affordability. A list of the new rates can be found with our online stories. Low-income and discounted social services passes will maintain their current rates with no increases, while free fares for children in grade 8 and under remains unchanged. A multi-institution research team is working in the southeast of the province this week, studying rare fossils from just after the dinosaur extinction. The project includes students and scientists from the University of Regina, University of Saskatchewan, and the Royal Saskatchewan Museum. PhD student Caitlin Lindblad says one of their most important finds is showing up in large amounts.
3: So one of the main fossils we find, S-Van, which was pretty exciting for us, is amber. So fossilized tree resin. So if you ever cut a pine tree and get that sticky ooze coming out, that is buried and hardens, that basically turns to amber, and that's what we're finding here. And we don't find many amber deposits. So there's a few, a couple from the States, one from Asia, and that's about it. And we're finding tons of amber in here.
1: Researchers say the material is helping them better understand ancient environments during a key moment in Earth's history.
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1: The Environment Canada forecast for Saskatoon and area. Sunshine becomes a mix of sun and cloud today and a high of 23. There is a slight chance of showers this afternoon and evening. Overnight, partly cloudy, low of 12. Tomorrow, mix of sun and cloud becomes cloudy around lunchtime. There is a 60% chance of showers in the afternoon and the wind picks up, gusting to 40 out of the west, the high 22. Periods of rain overnight Sunday. Monday, sunny, windy, and a high of 22. For the Prince Albert region, sunshine turns to a mix of sun and cloud today and a high of 23. There's a 30% chance of showers this afternoon and evening, partly cloudy tonight, low of 11. Tomorrow, mix of sun and cloud turns into cloud and showers with a risk of thunderstorms in the afternoon, the high 23. Overnight, there's rain, and Monday, sunny, windy with a high of 20. Spiritwood Wynyard, Watrous, Regina, Humboldt at 18. Rosetown, Kindersley, as well as LaRonge and Meadow Lake, 17. 19 in Outlook in Melfort. It's 20 in Nipawin, Hudson Bay, 19 in Yorkton, 17 in Swift Current, 18 in Moose Jaw, and 15 in Lloydminster. In North Battleford, the wind is west-southwest 15, 17. Prince Albert, the wind is west, gusting 37, partly cloudy, and 18. Saskatoon, the wind is west, 11, partly cloudy. It's 18 degrees. I'm Venice Ferguson, CJWW News.
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0: Tennille Arts, Give It To Me Straight on Legendary Country 600 CJWW. The Saskatoon Berries have their Bark in the Park game coming up on Wednesday. 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Just text the keyword BARK to 306-938-0600. We'll get your name into the draw, and I'll be picking a winner later on this afternoon. 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

0: The House We Built. Brooks and Dunn playing on Country 600 at CJWW with Kendra. Now, each February, we get the Puppy Bowl to go along with the Super Bowl. This month, to go along with another kind of football, there is going to be a World Pup to go along with the World Cup. So all the soccer ahead of us here in June. So according to LG, they're putting this together for their smart TVs and online. They're going to have a bunch of rescue pups representing different national teams, being absolutely adorable, I'm sure, and really not following any of the rules of the actual game. That's usually to be expected from puppies.
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7: This is your weekend weather from the Saskatoon Media Group Newsroom. The Environment Canada forecast for Saskatoon and area. Sunshine becomes a mix of sun and cloud today and a high of 23. There is a slight chance of showers this afternoon and evening. Overnight, partly cloudy, low of 12. Tomorrow, mix of sun and cloud becomes cloudy around lunchtime. There is a 60% chance of showers in the afternoon and the wind picks up, gusting to 40 out of the west, the high 22. Periods of rain overnight Sunday. Monday, sunny, windy, and a high of 22. For the Prince Albert region, sunshine turns to a mix of sun and cloud today and a high of 23. There's a 30% chance of showers this afternoon and evening, partly cloudy tonight, low of 11. Tomorrow, mix of sun and cloud turns into cloud and showers with a risk of thunderstorms in the afternoon, the high 23. Overnight, there's rain, and Monday, sunny, windy with a high of 20. I'm Venice Ferguson, and that's your weather.
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0: Mackenzie Porter and Owen Wrigling coming home to you on Legendary Country 600 CJWW. 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

0: Shenandoah on Legendary Country 600 at CJWW. This is Kendra joining you. First Saturday in June, I'm expecting to see plenty of garage and yard sale signs all around town, and perhaps quite a few signs saying free as well, because it is, well, curbside swap day going on here in Saskatoon. They always have one in June as well as one later on in September as well. So it's the opportunity, if you've got something you want to give away for free, here is your opportunity, perhaps to even, well, part with something or perhaps pick up a new treasure. As somebody who over the past few years has been getting more and more into gardening, I've been able to score actually a few free plants through the years, including last year, a few free daylilies from my neighbors that they had put out. So opportunity perhaps to find some goodies with the curbside swap going on today. And remember, it is going on until 6 o'clock tonight. And then that is when those unclaimed items have to be brought back in.
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0: Carrie Johnson with The Fall on Legendary Country 600 CJWW. This is Kendra. The weekend is here, and it could be a pretty active one when it comes to, well, living up to the Land of Living Skies title. Yeah, the skies may be opening up, and we could be seeing some pretty severe weather across southeast part of the province. According to Environment and Climate Change Canada, they're saying that, yeah, severe thunderstorms could be on the way, bringing along with it heavy rains, strong winds, large hail, and tornadoes, likely both today as well as tomorrow in parts of southern and southeast Saskatchewan. So be on the lookout for that, potentially maybe even hearing some alerts going off depending on where you happen to be spending this weekend in Saskatchewan.
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after all the bars are closed. Legendary Country 600 CJWW, almost halfway through our Saturday. But before we reach the 12 o'clock news, weather, agribiz, and sports, we've got some more tunes coming your way from Sarah Evans and High Valley. Right after Cole Swindell, She Had Me at Heads Carolina.

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0: from the CJWW Newsroom, bringing you Saskatchewan's news first. Here's what's happening.
1: Good afternoon. It's 19 degrees at 12 o'clock. I'm Venice Ferguson. Coming up, oil and gas education seeing a positive uptake in the province. In sports, the Saskatoon Berries have a chance to put another notch in the win column. If you see news where you're at, call us 244-1925. The government of Saskatchewan says the June oil and gas public offering, which was held June 2nd, generated almost $17.8 million in revenue. The province says the Estevan area earned the highest amount. Companies bid on 61 parcels across Estevan, Lloydminster, Kindersley, and Swift Current areas. The next offering is scheduled for August 11th. In the same time frame last year, $9.1 million was raised for the province. Students are getting an early introduction to Saskatchewan's energy sector through programming offered by the Saskatchewan Distance Learning Center. The oil and gas 20 and 30 courses were highlighted by Education Minister Everett Hindley.
2: We've had close to 37 or 40 students enrolled in those courses. That provides some online education through the DLC, but then a work placement with a number of oil and gas companies.
1: SAS DLC says demand for the courses remains strong with a wait list in place and plans to explore future growth opportunities with industry partners. According to the Saskatchewan Public Safety Agency, as of 11 a.m. this morning, the Lobstick Fire is now considered contained, while the Kayford Fire is not. There's a new fire that has achieved the not contained designation. That's the Duck Fire, north of Lac La Ronge near Missinippi. There are currently 7 wildfires burning in Saskatchewan. There have been 101 to date. Last year at this time, there had already been 245 wildfires. 176 is the 5-year average. Sarah Legui is part of the third generation keeping her family grain operation alive. She says their farm has partnerships with the community within their core values and operating standards.
3: Community isn't part of our mission statement because without our small communities, we have no resources. I mean, most of the places that we deal with are in Weyburn or Fillmore, or small towns that, you know, they're basically our farm partners. You know, retails, dealerships, grocery stores. Like, what do we do if we don't have these places?
1: Legui says she pursued ag education when the industry was in a low place, but her passion drove her forward despite the challenges. Saskatoon's outdoor pools are opening up for the season. Riversdale Pool opened yesterday. Lathy Pool, Mayfair Pool, and George Ward Pool don't open until later this month. Each pool offers a variety of programs, including parent splash time, lane swim, aqua fitness, and baby and me aqua fitnesses. Swimming lessons are also available. New this year, the Riversdale Pool will host a youth center in the park space outside the entrance. The youth center does not require admission. It is free to attend. Yesterday, Environment and Climate Change Canada released the seasonal outlook for summer. Experts have predicted most of Canada to have warmer than normal temperatures. This comes after a cold and wet spring for much of the country. Thunderstorm outlooks are intended to show where conditions may become favorable for thunderstorms or tornadoes. Warning preparedness meteorologist Alyssa Peterson says the thunderstorm outlooks are meant to provide more notice than a thunderstorm watch.
4: Thunderstorm outlooks, the intent of them is to give you a little bit more notice than you would get with like a thunderstorm watch. So it's part of the communication continuum so Canadians can have up to 36 hours notice that we're looking at the potential for severe weather over your area if you are in, say, a yellow or an orange or a red zone.
1: The outlook also predicted that regions with higher precipitation can expect conditions to be favorable for delaying wildfires, although the risk of fires is expected to increase as the season continues. I'm Venice Ferguson, CJWW News.
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1: Environment Canada forecast for Saskatoon and area. Sunny to start the afternoon, then a mix of sun and cloud and a high of 23. There's a 30% chance of showers late afternoon and evening. Partly cloudy overnight, low 12. Tomorrow, mix of sun and cloud becomes cloud midday with a 60% chance of showers. The wind west gusting to 40, the high 22. Periods of rain overnight Sunday and Monday, sunny, windy, high 22. For the Prince Albert region, sunshine early afternoon, then a mix of sun and cloud and a high of 23. There is a 30% chance of showers late afternoon and evening. Partly cloudy tonight, low 11. Tomorrow, mix of sun and cloud becomes cloud in the afternoon with a few showers and risk of thunderstorm, high 23. Rain overnight Sunday, sunny, windy, and a high of 20 for Monday. 18 in Spiritwood, Kindersley, and Regina, as well as LaRonche. It's 19 in Rosetown, Outlook, Wynyard, and Humboldt. 20 in Watrous, Melfort, Hudson Bay. It's 19 in Meadow Lake, 21 in Nipawin and in Yorkton, 18 in Swift Current, 17 in Moose Jaw, 16 in Lloydminster. In North Battleford, the wind is west 13. It's 19. Prince Albert, the wind is west southwest 21. Sunny, 19. Saskatoon, the wind is west southwest 6. It's partly cloudy. It is 19 degrees. Agribiz is next.
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7: Welcome to the Ag Resource Market Watch weekly commentary, coming direct from the Chicago Board of Trade. Markets ended sharply lower in sort of waterfall fashion. There were many catalysts, favorable weather chief among them. Corn ended 30 cents lower, beans fell 55 to 70 cents, and wheat futures ended 30 to 45 cents lower. Considerable damage was done to charts. Breaks are typical in June, and today there is a noticeable absence of northern hemisphere weather issues. Dan, break down the soy complex, please.
8: Well, Ben, the soybean market finished sharply lower. Weather is the reason. This time of year, across the central U.S., weather really is the directorate of price structure, with needed rain falling across portions of Illinois, Iowa, and the Dakotas on the weekend. The market did sell off sharply this week. There'll be a lot of twists and turns in the market, and weather still remains highly important as we look towards the end of August. Back to you, Ben.
7: Well, we've probably got large-scale Chinese buying of U.S. corn in the background, probably after summer, but in the, let's say, medium term, larger June 1st corn stocks are locked in. We think June 1st corn stocks will be up 700 or 800 million bushels on last year. And I think what explains seasonal trends best is that now the market must contend with steady and unending supply replenishment from May to November. South American corn harvest begin in March, peak in July, and this year corn harvesting in the southern U.S. will begin in earnest by the middle of August, so end users are not rushing to extend forward coverage. And wheat has to deal with harvest from now till August as well, and large European and Russian production is anticipated.
8: Well, that's all this week. I'm Dan Bossy.
7: I'm Ben Buckner, and thanks for tuning in to the Ag Resource Market Watch.
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1: I'm Denise Ferguson, CJWW Sports. In the NHL playoffs, the Carolina Hurricanes are looking to take a series lead when they go head-to-head against the Vegas Golden Knights at 6 p.m. tonight in Vegas. Ending the CFL's first week of the regular season is the Edmonton Elks going up against the Ottawa Redblacks. That game gets underway at 5 this evening. Saskatchewan Roughriders will play their first regular season game Saturday, June 13th against the BC Lions. The Saskatoon Berries are looking to recover from last night's loss when they play the Regina Red Sox tonight. The game starts at 6 p.m. at the Next Gen Park, Cairns Field. The Berries have 5 wins, 2 losses, good for first place in the East Division. From Major League Baseball, the Toronto Blue Jays are hosting the Baltimore Orioles after coming off a 13-3 loss yesterday. From the Saskatoon Senior Men's Baseball League, the Saskatoon River Pirates take on the Marysburg Royals at noon. The third event of the Saskatoon Stock Car Racing Association 2026 season is being held at Sutherland Automotive Speedway today, and the Saskatchewan International Speedway will have drag racing with the second point races of the season and test in tune. Eliminations start at 1:30. The WNBA has the Toronto Tempo returning to action. They're hosting the Chicago Sky tomorrow afternoon. In the NBA, the San Antonio Spurs are going against the New York Knicks. That's coming up on Monday. The Knicks are currently leading the series 2-0 after a close 105-104 game last night. That's CJWW Sports.
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0: to Gord Bamford on Legendary Country 600 CJWW, and you can catch him tonight along with special guest Duncan Toombs over at the Watcher Centennial Arena. 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

0: Jason Aldean on Legendary Country 600 CJWW with Kendra here, still trying not to scratch the mosquito bites I got yesterday working out in the garden. Tis the season for, well, trying a little bit of everything to keep those bloodsuckers away. And if you're noticing that there are a lot of them right now, yes, that is very much the case, and there are going to be more on the way, according to the experts. Yeah, we've just got the perfect conditions for it. What with the warmer days and the days of precipitation, all of this leads to, yes, a whole lot of mosquitoes. So that's why it's also the time of year where you gotta watch cutting grass, getting rid of any of that standing water in your yard, and of course, loading up on the bug spray.
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6: Good afternoon. This is your weekend weather from the Saskatoon Media Group newsroom. The Environment Canada forecast for Saskatoon and area. Sunny to start the afternoon, then a mix of sun and cloud and a high of 23. There's a 30% chance of showers late afternoon and evening. Partly cloudy overnight, low 12. Tomorrow, mix of sun and cloud becomes cloud midday with a 60% chance of showers. The wind west gusting to 40, the high 22. Periods of rain overnight Sunday and Monday, sunny, windy, high 22. For the Prince Albert region, sunshine early afternoon, then a mix of sun and cloud and a high of 23. There is a 30% chance of showers late afternoon and evening. Partly cloudy tonight, low 11. Tomorrow, mix of sun and cloud becomes cloud in the afternoon with a few showers and risk of thunderstorm, high 23. Rain overnight Sunday, sunny, windy, and a high of 20 for Monday. I'm Van East Ferguson, and that's your weather.
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0: I'll think of a reason later. Leanne Womack playing on Legendary Country 600 at CJWW with Kendra here this Saturday afternoon. Now, there are new top 10 lists that come out, feels like, every day. And one that was released earlier this week found that Saskatoon can claim the title of Canada's most forgetful city. We'll find out how Saskatoon earned that title coming up right after Sully Burrows.
1: Crush it hard, I see. Crack it ice cold, feel the rush. Crush it!
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0: Burrows, Put It On Me. Legendary Country 600 CJWW with Kendra. It turns out here in Saskatchewan, we tend to be pretty forgetful passengers. At least according to Uber's 2026 Lost and Found Index. So they come out with this list each year of the most forgetful cities across the country. And looking at the list, Saskatoon takes the top spot, followed by Windsor, then Regina in at number three. So yeah, Saskatchewan not doing so good for when it comes to remembering things when we take these Uber rides. And what are the most forgotten items? Well, it turns out number one, it's phone, followed by purses and wallets. Number three is backpacks, bags and luggage. Number four, headphones. And number five, keys. So yeah, always take a second look when you're getting out of the car.
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0: from the CJWW Newsroom, bringing you Saskatchewan's news first. Here's what's happening.
1: I'm Denise Ferguson, CJWW News. High school students are getting a first-hand look at Saskatchewan's oil and gas industry through a program offered by the Saskatchewan Distance Learning Center. The oil and gas 20 and 30 courses combine online learning with industry work placements, giving students a chance to explore careers in the sector while earning high school credits. Education Minister Everett Hindley says the program is helping prepare students for future opportunities in the industry.
2: Not only do they get to learn some theory, but they get to do some hands-on work. Get to have a better understanding and gain some knowledge with respect to the oil and gas sector, what that means in terms of everything from start to finish, and set themselves up for careers in the energy sector.
1: 37 students have taken part in the program over the past two school years, with industry partners providing work placements and hands-on learning opportunity across Saskatchewan. Today marked the 56th annual SMA Emergency Response Mine Rescue Skills Competition in Saskatoon. The Saskatchewan Mining Association says across Saskatchewan, hundreds of highly trained emergency response personnel are on standby 24 hours each day, 365 days of the year. The association says the volunteers are trained to provide coverage at underground, solution, and open pit mines should an emergency occur. 19 teams of highly trained personnel were testing their emergency response skills at Prairieland Park in simulated scenarios very comparable to the real thing. They would be providing first aid, firefighting, practical skills, proficiency, surface rope rescue, and would also face a challenge involving a mine problem. Sarah Legui is a local farmer who's been recognized for her community involvement and commitment to agriculture. She says entering the agriculture field was an easy choice, despite the state of the industry when she began.
3: But when I went to college for ag, it was not an exciting career at that time. It was pretty dismal. It was BSE. Prices were awful. It was not a fun time to be a farmer, and people really questioned what we were doing, what I was thinking. But it wasn't even a question. I was going farming.
1: Legui encourages young women interested in agriculture to build connections and not be afraid to leave their comfort zone. A second-stage house meant to provide women and children who are fleeing from abuse a place to stay has opened in Meadow Lake. The property houses space for three families and three individuals. Residents will receive supports through a safe shelter, including help with health care, mental health and addiction services, and community programs. The project was funded by the federal and provincial governments and was delivered in partnership with the Meadow Lake Tribal Council and the local safe shelter. I'm Venice Ferguson, CJWW News.
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1: Good afternoon. 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The Environment Canada forecast for Saskatoon and area. Sunny to start the afternoon, then a mix of sun and cloud and a high of 23. There's a 30% chance of showers late afternoon and evening. Partly cloudy overnight, low 12. Tomorrow, mix of sun and cloud becomes cloud midday with a 60% chance of showers. The wind west gusting to 40, the high 22. Periods of rain overnight Sunday and Monday, sunny, windy, high 22. For the Prince Albert region, sunshine early afternoon, then a mix of sun and cloud and a high of 23. There is a 30% chance of showers late afternoon and evening. Partly cloudy tonight, low 11. Tomorrow, mix of sun and cloud becomes cloud in the afternoon with a few showers and risk of thunderstorm, high 23. Rain overnight Sunday, sunny, windy, and a high of 20 for Monday. I'm Venice Ferguson, and that's your weather.
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0: Alec Runyon's Missing Piece on Legendary Country 600 CJWW with Kendra joining you here after 1 o'clock. Now, we've partnered up with the Saskatoon Berries for their Bark in the Park game coming up on Wednesday over at Cairns Field. You got the game going on, the Berries taking on the Medicine Hat Mavericks. All of that good time, as well as, well, some events, including our four-legged furrier friends with... a dog versus human contest. They're going to have some dog races, a pooch smooch cam, and so much more. If you want to win your way in, well, I've got two tickets to the game up for grabs. Just text the word BARK to 306-938-0600, and I'll be giving away those tickets later on this afternoon.
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0: taking us back to 2012 with Drunk on You. Legendary Country 600 at CJWW. Now, here in 2026, a lot of people wonder, okay, did AI create this? And Luke Bryan is the center of one of these conversations, as his new song, Fish Hunt Golf Drink, well, some fans have accused him of using AI to write it, pretty much because the lyrics are, well, so straightforward. They're kind of basic, but he has said, no, no, no, not so fast. The song's lyrics are just what they're meant to be. Fun, pretty straightforward about what he likes to get up to on a day off, which is hunt, fish, golf, maybe enjoy a cold drink. And some days, he joked, he can even do all four on the same day. That's just as good as life gets. So while there are co-writers listed on this song, AI, not one of them. Across Saskatchewan, engines power our lives.
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5: Good afternoon. This is your weekend weather from the Saskatoon Media Group Newsroom. The Environment Canada forecast for Saskatoon and area. Sunny to start the afternoon, then a mix of sun and cloud and a high of 23. There's a 30% chance of showers late afternoon and evening. Partly cloudy overnight, low 12. Tomorrow, mix of sun and cloud becomes cloud midday with a 60% chance of showers. The wind west gusting to 40, the high 22. Periods of rain overnight Sunday and Monday, sunny, windy, high 22. For the Prince Albert region, sunshine early afternoon, then a mix of sun and cloud and a high of 23. There is a 30% chance of showers late afternoon and evening. Partly cloudy tonight, low 11. Tomorrow, mix of sun and cloud becomes cloud in the afternoon with a few showers and risk of thunderstorm, high 23. Rain overnight Sunday, sunny, windy, and a high of 20 for Monday. I'm Van East Ferguson, and that's your weather.
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1: Dean Brody on Country 600 at CJWW, and it is race day. Some of the fastest late model teams in Western Canada are out at Sutherland Automotive Speedway for the WSA 150. They've got the Pro Trucks, Super Stocks, Bandoleros, King of the Hill. So much going on there today at 5 o'clock, or I should say just after 5 o'clock. That is when the racing will begin. They've got so many events all summer long. 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

0: The Way You Love Me on Legendary Country 600 CJWW with Kendra here this Saturday. It is National Trails Day, and that means that, well, provincial parks around our province got free entry going on today. So, chance to get out and maybe get some exploring in. Just make sure you pack plenty of mosquito spray and check for ticks after getting out and about. And if you're looking to even just explore parks all around the province, heads up, check out your local library, as many of them have park passes for, well, different varieties of parks and places to check throughout the summer season. So perhaps a way to save some money out exploring as well.
1: Oh, at cowplopbingo.com. 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

0: Legendary Country 600 CJWW with Riley Green. Change my mind. And the green and white definitely on my mind. Next weekend, the Rough Riders, finally, they'll be back in action. Week one, well, it's a bye week for them right now. But yes, next Saturday, they're kicking off things at home, hosting the BC Lions. And I got to make sure I've got my lucky Rough Rider socks all ready to go. I wore them last season. Of course, they won the Grey Cup. So hopefully, keep that going again here in 2026.
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Hey Bay on Legendary Country 600 CJWW with less than 15 minutes to go already until 2 o'clock. Let's take a look at the playlist. 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

0: from the CJWW Newsroom, bringing you Saskatchewan's news first. Here's what's happening.
1: Good afternoon. This is CJWW News. As of 11 this morning, the Lobstick Fire was now considered contained, while the Kayford Fire is not. According to the latest data from the Saskatchewan Public Safety Agency, there is a new fire that has achieved the not contained designation. That is the Duck Fire, north of Lac La Ronge near Missinippi. There are currently 7 wildfires burning in Saskatchewan. There have been 101 to date. Last year at this time, there had already been 245 wildfires, and 176 is the 5-year average. Education Minister Everett Hindley says Saskatchewan students are getting more opportunities to explore careers in the province's energy sector. Hindley highlighted Saskatchewan Distance Learning Center programming that connects students with industry experience.
2: I think it shows how in the education sector through the DLC we're able to adapt quickly, try to provide these sorts of opportunities, educational opportunities for grade 10 through 12 students to be able to take some online, but then also experience that in person, on site, at an oil and gas well site. So I think it really shows how the education system is evolving and providing some really unique and exciting career opportunities in the energy sector.
1: The program is part of the Saskatchewan DLC's Energy and Mines courses, which offer students the opportunity to earn credits while learning about Saskatchewan's oil and gas industry. Saskatchewan farmer Sarah Legui says integrity is an important part of operating a grain farm with her family.
3: You want to go home at night and think like, oh, okay, I think I did a pretty good job today. And some days are hard. You go home and you just feel defeated. The weather was bad. You had breakdowns. You didn't get done what you wanted to because you're trying to work in acres and not hours, and also probably set a lot of unrealistic expectations.
1: She says she's had to learn to be more than her yields, as so many aspects of ag work is outside of farmers' control. She also values partnerships with surrounding communities and businesses, which helps keep the local industry strong. There will be an increased police presence near the Mississauga First Nation and Shelbrook area after a man's death that RCMP say is suspicious in nature. The report of a deceased adult male was received Thursday evening around 6:20 p.m. by the Shelbrook Detachment. Officers responded and secured the scene. Saskatchewan RCMP Major Crimes are investigating. They're asking anyone who observed suspicious activity or individuals in Mississauga's First Nation or Shelbrook between the evening of Monday, June 1st and the evening of Thursday, June 4th to call 310 RCMP or submit information anonymously to Crime Stoppers. I'm Venice Ferguson, CJWW News.
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1: Good afternoon. 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The Environment Canada forecast for Saskatoon and area. Sunny to start the afternoon, then a mix of sun and cloud and a high of 23. There's a 30% chance of showers late afternoon and evening. Partly cloudy overnight, low 12. Tomorrow, mix of sun and cloud becomes cloud midday with a 60% chance of showers. The wind west gusting to 40, the high 22. Periods of rain overnight Sunday and Monday, sunny, windy, high 22. For the Prince Albert region, sunshine early afternoon, then a mix of sun and cloud and a high of 23. There is a 30% chance of showers late afternoon and evening. Partly cloudy tonight, low 11. Tomorrow, mix of sun and cloud becomes cloud in the afternoon with a few showers and risk of thunderstorm, high 23. Rain overnight Sunday, sunny, windy, and a high of 20 for Monday. I'm Venice Ferguson, and that's your weather.
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0: absolute gem right there. Jess Moskaluk and Go Getter on Legendary Country 600 CJWW. This is Kendra. Now, earlier this week, Jason Lee got to catch up with Jess and, well, a lot going on this spring for her. You had latest big addition, a little boy named Trip born in April, new music, and, well, she's going to be performing next weekend. That's right, next Saturday. She's part of the Bigger Country Music Festival. Free concert in the heart of Bigger. 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

0: Kristen Lynch with Mackenzie Porter. Thinking about you. Legendary Country 600 CJWW with Kendra. Thinking about the water levels on the South Saskatchewan River. Well, they're going to begin rising over the next few days as some recent rainfall over in Alberta has prompted the Water Security Agency to start releasing some water from Lake Diefenbaker. So they're going to start that on Sunday. And with more water flow, the WSA, they have said, you know, those who use the South Saskatchewan River, take care. Could pose some serious safety risks for residents as well as recreational users in and around the water at this time of year.
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8: Good afternoon. This is your weekend weather from the Saskatoon Media Group Newsroom. The Environment Canada forecast for Saskatoon and area. Sunny to start the afternoon, then a mix of sun and cloud and a high of 23. There's a 30% chance of showers late afternoon and evening. Partly cloudy overnight, low 12. Tomorrow, mix of sun and cloud becomes cloud midday with a 60% chance of showers. The wind west gusting to 40, the high 22. Periods of rain overnight Sunday and Monday, sunny, windy, high 22. For the Prince Albert region, sunshine early afternoon, then a mix of sun and cloud and a high of 23. There is a 30% chance of showers late afternoon and evening. Partly cloudy tonight, low 11. Tomorrow, mix of sun and cloud becomes cloud in the afternoon with a few showers and risk of thunderstorm, high 23. Rain overnight Sunday, sunny, windy, and a high of 20 for Monday. I'm Venice Ferguson, and that's your weather.
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0: Griffiths, just being me on Country 600 at CJWW. This is Kendra. Back in the winter months, quite a big announcement here across Canada was the fact that Minute Maid was no longer going to be coming out with frozen juice concentrate. A lot of people were wondering, well, how this would affect us in the warmer months, not being able to peel open one of those cardboard cylinders full of that sweet, sweet, slushy stuff. Well, it turns out, since then, Loblaws has said that their no-name brand will be coming out with a juice concentrate later on this month. So, loyal fans will be able to find it once again. Important to note, though, that, well, there is currently no manufacturer of frozen juice concentrate here in Canada, so the products, they're going to be sourced internationally. But we'll be returning to Canadian freezer sections.
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0: Rockin' with Darius Rucker and Wagon Wheel on Legendary Country 600 CJWW. This is Kendra sending out a big congratulations to our Groundkeeper Loan Fertilizer text line winner, Mason, picking up two tickets to the Saskatoon Berries Bark in the Park game coming up Wednesday night. It is going to be an absolute blast with everything planned out there. And of course, you got the big game as well. And speaking of Berries games, well, actually, the team is going to be on the field tonight. They're hosting the Regina Red Sox over at Next Gen Park at Cairns Field with game time at 6 o'clock.
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Legendary Country 600 CJWW with more tunes coming your way ahead of 3 o'clock. We got music from the Chicks as well as Josh Ross right after the Reclaws. One beer away.

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0: from the CJWW Newsroom, bringing you Saskatchewan's news first. Here's what's happening.
1: I'm Vinnie Ferguson, CJWW News. High school students are getting a first-hand look at Saskatchewan's oil and gas industry through a program offered by the Saskatchewan Distance Learning Center. The oil and gas 20 and 30 courses combine online learning with industry work placements, giving students a chance to explore careers in the sector while earning high school credits. Education Minister Everett Hindley says the program is helping prepare students for future opportunities in the industry.
2: Not only do they get to learn some theory, but they get to do some hands-on work. Get to have a better understanding and gain some knowledge with respect to the oil and gas sector, what that means in terms of everything from start to finish, and set themselves up for careers in the energy sector.
1: 37 students have taken part in the program over the past two school years, with industry partners providing work placements and hands-on learning opportunity across Saskatchewan. Today marked the 56th annual SMA Emergency Response Mine Rescue Skills Competition in Saskatoon. The Saskatchewan Mining Association says across Saskatchewan, hundreds of highly trained emergency response personnel are on standby 24 hours each day, 365 days of the year. The association says the volunteers are trained to provide coverage at underground, solution, and open pit mines should an emergency occur. 19 teams of highly trained personnel were testing their emergency response skills at Prairieland Park in simulated scenarios very comparable to the real thing. They would be providing first aid, firefighting, practical skills, proficiency, surface rope rescue, and would also face a challenge involving a mine problem. Sarah Legui is a local farmer who's been recognized for her community involvement and commitment to agriculture. She says entering the agriculture field was an easy choice, despite the state of the industry when she began.
3: But when I went to college for ag, it was not an exciting career at that time. It was pretty dismal. It was BSE. Prices were awful. It was not a fun time to be a farmer, and people really questioned what we were doing, what I was thinking. But it wasn't even a question. I was going farming.
1: Legui encourages young women interested in agriculture to build connections and not be afraid to leave their comfort zone. A second stage house meant to provide women and children who are fleeing from abuse a place to stay has opened in Meadow Lake. The property houses space for three families and three individuals. Residents will receive supports through a safe shelter, including help with health care, mental health and addiction services, and community programs. The project was funded by the federal and provincial governments and was delivered in partnership with the Meadow Lake Tribal Council and the local safe shelter. I'm Venice Ferguson, CJWW News.
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1: Good afternoon. 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The Environment Canada forecast for Saskatoon and area. Sunny to start the afternoon, then a mix of sun and cloud and a high of 23. There's a 30% chance of showers late afternoon and evening. Partly cloudy overnight, low 12. Tomorrow, mix of sun and cloud becomes cloud midday with a 60% chance of showers. The wind west gusting to 40, the high 22. Periods of rain overnight Sunday and Monday, sunny, windy, high 22. For the Prince Albert region, sunshine early afternoon, then a mix of sun and cloud and a high of 23. There is a 30% chance of showers late afternoon and evening. Partly cloudy tonight, low 11. Tomorrow, mix of sun and cloud becomes cloud in the afternoon with a few showers and risk of thunderstorm, high 23. Rain overnight Sunday, sunny, windy, and a high of 20 for Monday. I'm Venice Ferguson, and that's your weather.
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0: Johnny Brothers, Still in Love with You on Country 600 at CJWW. And Kendra here in the 3 o'clock hour. Sliding to the summer season before you know it, in a hot spot around the province on the warmer days. Outdoor pools, many of them kicking off their season, including over in Prince Albert, Kinsman Water Park. They kicked off their opening day yesterday. Spent quite a lot of time racing down those slides back in the day. Here in Saskatoon, well, Riversdale opened up for the season yesterday, whereas Lathy Pool, Mayfair Pool, and George Ward Pool, they're not going to be opening up until a little later on this month. But I'm sure quite a few people probably have those opening days circled on the calendar, fingers crossed for warm weather, as I know quite a few families through the years. On the hotter days, in the heat of summer vacation, those pools become their second home.
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0: Thomas Rhett on Country 600 CJWW with Kendra cheering on the Saskatoon Berries once again this summer. And a congratulations going out once again to Mason, picking up a couple of tickets through our Groundkeeper Launford Leiser text line for the Bark in the Park game coming up on Wednesday night. And if you want the chance to win a pair of tickets, well, pretty easy. Head on over to our Country 600 CJWW fan Facebook page. We got a contest running over there this weekend. Two tickets up for grabs. They could be all yours. Just like, share, and comment the name of your dog to be entered to win. And then Monday morning, the Moo Crew will be picking a winner.
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8: Good afternoon. This is your weekend weather from the Saskatoon Media Group newsroom. The Environment Canada forecast for Saskatoon and area. Sunny to start the afternoon, then a mix of sun and cloud and a high of 23. There's a 30% chance of showers late afternoon and evening. Partly cloudy overnight, low 12. Tomorrow, mix of sun and cloud becomes cloud midday with a 60% chance of showers. The wind west gusting to 40, the high 22. Periods of rain overnight Sunday and Monday, sunny, windy, high 22. For the Prince Albert region, sunshine early afternoon, then a mix of sun and cloud and a high of 23. There is a 30% chance of showers late afternoon and evening. Partly cloudy tonight, low 11. Tomorrow, mix of sun and cloud becomes cloud in the afternoon with a few showers and risk of thunderstorm, high 23. Rain overnight Sunday, sunny, windy, and a high of 20 for Monday. I'm Venice Ferguson, and that's your weather.
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0: Legendary Country 600 CJWW with Brett Kissel. You can catch performing June 27th at the Living Skies Music Festival over in Humboldt. That's right. Two nights of music, June 27th and 28th. Country Night is the 27th, so you can also catch Aaron Perchette, Kelsey Kulik, and more. And then Rock Night is on June 28th with Trooper Chilliwack, The Hip Experience. 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

0: Watkins playing on Country 600 CJWW. This is Kendra. Now, each day it feels like there's a new top 10 list that has been released. And recently, Saskatoon made it to the top of one of these lists, claiming the title of Canada's most forgetful city. We'll talk about exactly how we earned this title coming up in just a few minutes.
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0: New one this spring from Tucker Wetmore. Brunette playing on Country 600 CJWW. This is Kendra. Now, earlier this week, Saskatoon claimed the title of Canada's most forgetful city, at least according to rideshare company Uber's 2026 Lost and Found Index. So each year they come out with a list of the most forgetful cities here in Canada. Saskatoon took the top spot. Regina came in at number 3. So there must be something about Uber passengers in our province. Maybe we have something else on our minds. And the most commonly forgotten items across the country? Phone coming in at number 1. Wallets and purses are number 2. Backpacks, bags, and luggage are number 3. Number 4, headphones. And number 5, keys. And what are the most forgetful days? Well, is it really any surprise? November 1st, so right after Halloween, Halloween night, and New Year's Day. So perhaps people, like I said, other things on their mind, including perhaps festivities they were taking part in right before.
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0: from the CJWW Newsroom, bringing you Saskatchewan's news first. Here's what's happening.
1: Good afternoon. This is CJWW News. As of 11 this morning, the Lobstick fire was now considered contained, while the Kayford fire is not. According to the latest data from the Saskatchewan Public Safety Agency, there is a new fire that has achieved the not contained designation. That is the Duck Fire, north of Lac La Ronge near Missinippi. There are currently 7 wildfires burning in Saskatchewan. There have been 101 to date. Last year at this time, there had already been 245 wildfires, and 176 is the 5-year average. Education Minister Everett Hindley says Saskatchewan students are getting more opportunities to explore careers in the province's energy sector. Hindley highlighted Saskatchewan Distance Learning Center programming that connects students with industry experience.
2: I think it shows how in the education sector through the DLC we're able to adapt quickly, try to provide these sorts of opportunities, educational opportunities for grade 10 through 12 students to be able to take some online, but then also experience that in person, on site, at an oil and gas well site. So I think it really shows how the education system is evolving and providing some really unique and exciting career opportunities in the energy sector.
1: The program is part of the Saskatchewan DLC's Energy and Mines courses, which offer students the opportunity to earn credits while learning about Saskatchewan's oil and gas industry. Saskatchewan farmer Sarah Legui says integrity is an important part of operating a grain farm with her family.
3: You want to go home at night and think like, oh, okay, I think I did a pretty good job today. And some days are hard. You go home and you just feel defeated. The weather was bad. You had breakdowns. You didn't get done what you wanted to because you're trying to work in acres and not hours, and also probably set a lot of unrealistic expectations.
1: She says she's had to learn to be more than her yields, as so many aspects of ag work is outside of farmers' control. She also values partnerships with surrounding communities and businesses, which helps keep the local industry strong. There will be an increased police presence near the Mistawasis First Nation and Shelbrook area after a man's death that RCMP say is suspicious in nature. The report of a deceased adult male was received Thursday evening around 6:20 p.m. by the Shelbrook Detachment. Officers responded and secured the scene. Saskatchewan RCMP Major Crimes are investigating. They're asking anyone who observed suspicious activity or individuals in Mistawasis First Nation or Shelbrook between the evening of Monday, June 1st and the evening of Thursday, June 4th to call 310 RCMP or submit information anonymously to Crime Stoppers. I'm Venice Ferguson, CJWW News.
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1: This is your weekend weather from the Saskatoon Media Group Newsroom. The Environment Canada forecast for Saskatoon and area. There is a slight chance of showers this evening, partly cloudy overnight, low of 12. Tomorrow, mix of sun and cloud turns to cloud in the afternoon with a 60% chance of showers. The wind west gusting to 40 and a high of 22. Periods of rain overnight Sunday, and on Monday, sunny, windy, high 22. Cloudy for Tuesday, high 21. For the Prince Albert region, slight chance of showers this evening, partly cloudy overnight, low 11. Tomorrow, mix of sun and cloud turns to midday cloud with a few showers and risk of thunderstorm in the afternoon, the high 23. Rain overnight Sunday, and for Monday, sunny, windy, high 20, increasing cloudiness on Tuesday, high 23. I'm Venice Ferguson, and that's your weather.
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0: Jamie Plainsman playing on Country 600 CJWW with Kendra. Looking forward to so many awesome shows across our province this summer, including next Sunday, Jake Vaudland and the Sturgeon River Boys. They're going to be performing at the Opera House over in Wolseley next Sunday. We've got your chance to win over on the Country 600 CJWW fan Facebook page. Just follow the easy steps posted on the top. Like the post, share the post, comment your favorite Jake Vaudland song over on our Facebook page for your chance to win those tickets. And then we'll be making the draw Monday morning with the Moo Crew.
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0: me. There goes my life on Legendary Country 600 CJWW. He's going to be spending this month down in Vegas once again, putting on some shows at the iconic Sphere in Vegas, which I'm guessing a crowd like his, if you were going to ever expect to see a few people going barefoot in public, it's probably going to be at one of his shows.
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8: This is your weekend weather from the Saskatoon Media Group Newsroom. The Environment Canada forecast for Saskatoon and area. There is a slight chance of showers this evening, partly cloudy overnight, low of 12. Tomorrow, mix of sun and cloud turns to cloud in the afternoon with a 60% chance of showers. The wind west gusting to 40 and a high of 22. Periods of rain overnight Sunday, and on Monday, sunny, windy, high 22. Cloudy for Tuesday, high 21. For the Prince Albert region, slight chance of showers this evening, partly cloudy overnight, low 11. Tomorrow, mix of sun and cloud turns to midday cloud with a few showers and risk of thunderstorm in the afternoon, the high 23. Rain overnight Sunday, and for Monday, sunny, windy, high 20, increasing cloudiness on Tuesday, high 23. I'm Venice Ferguson, and that's your weather.
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0: Nate Holler, Thought About You, Country 600 at CJWW with Kendra. If you're driving around the city today and noticing a lot of goodies along the curb with a free sign on them, well, there's a good reason. It is Curbside Swap Day. They always do this in June and another one in September as well. So perhaps the opportunity to pass along something you no longer want, or perhaps the opportunity to find a new treasure for yourself at zero cost. There you go. You just got to make sure it has the free sign on it. And it goes on until 6 o'clock tonight as well. And I will say, last year, getting more and more into gardening opportunity, I had to grab some free daylilies from some of my neighbors. So, hey, there are plenty of treasures, I'm sure, to be found still.
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0: Josh Turner, your man on Country 600 CJWW next Saturday. 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

0: It's Friday, having a blast with Dean Brody and Great Big C on Country 600 at CJWW. It's Saturday afternoon with Kendra joining you here. And it seems that there's quite a divide. What day does a week begin and what day does it end? At least according to a recent poll, where 54% of people said, well, a week begins on Monday. Where 45% of people said, nope, a week actually begins on Sunday. I don't know. I guess I would say a work week typically begins on a Monday. But then again, that can change depending on what kind of job you have, who you're talking to, even what calendar you're looking at as, well, I'm looking at a calendar right now. And yes, Sunday does come before Monday on it. So this poll, I guess I can sort of understand why people are so split. And let's not forget, with summer vacation right around the corner, it's going to be even easier to forget exactly what day of the week it even is.
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1: I'm Venice Ferguson, CJWW News. High school students are getting a first-hand look at Saskatchewan's oil and gas industry through a program offered by the Saskatchewan Distance Learning Center. The oil and gas 20 and 30 courses combine online learning with industry work placements, giving students a chance to explore careers in the sector while earning high school credits. Education Minister Everett Hindley says the program is helping prepare students for future opportunities in the industry.
2: Not only do they get to learn some theory, but they get to do some hands-on work. Get to have a better understanding and gain some knowledge with respect to the oil and gas sector, what that means in terms of everything from start to finish, and set themselves up for careers in the energy sector.
1: 37 students have taken part in the program over the past two school years, with industry partners providing work placements and hands-on learning opportunity across Saskatchewan. Today marked the 56th annual SMA Emergency Response Mine Rescue Skills Competition in Saskatoon. The Saskatchewan Mining Association says across Saskatchewan, hundreds of highly trained emergency response personnel are on standby 24 hours each day, 365 days of the year. The association says the volunteers are trained to provide coverage at underground, solution, and open pit mines should an emergency occur. 19 teams of highly trained personnel were testing their emergency response skills at Prairieland Park in simulated scenarios very comparable to the real thing. They would be providing first aid, firefighting, practical skills, proficiency, surface rope rescue, and would also face a challenge involving a mine problem. Sarah Legui is a local farmer who's been recognized for her community involvement and commitment to agriculture. She says entering the agriculture field was an easy choice, despite the state of the industry when she began.
3: But when I went to college for ag, it was not an exciting career at that time. It was pretty dismal. It was BSE. Prices were awful. It was not a fun time to be a farmer, and people really questioned what we were doing, what I was thinking. But it wasn't even a question. I was going farming.
1: Legui encourages young women interested in agriculture to build connections and not be afraid to leave their comfort zone. A second stage house meant to provide women and children who are fleeing from abuse a place to stay has opened in Meadow Lake. The property houses space for three families and three individuals. Residents will receive supports through a safe shelter, including help with health care, mental health and addiction services, and community programs. The project was funded by the federal and provincial governments and was delivered in partnership with the Meadow Lake Tribal Council and the local safe shelter. I'm Venice Ferguson, CJWW News.
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1: This is your weekend weather from the Saskatoon Media Group Newsroom. The Environment Canada forecast for Saskatoon and area. There is a slight chance of showers this evening, partly cloudy overnight, low of 12. Tomorrow, mix of sun and cloud turns to cloud in the afternoon with a 60% chance of showers. The wind west gusting to 40 and a high of 22. Periods of rain overnight Sunday, and on Monday, sunny, windy, high 22. Cloudy for Tuesday, high 21. For the Prince Albert region, slight chance of showers this evening, partly cloudy overnight, low 11. Tomorrow, mix of sun and cloud turns to midday cloud with a few showers and risk of thunderstorm in the afternoon, the high 23. Rain overnight Sunday, and for Monday, sunny, windy, high 20. Increasing cloudiness on Tuesday, high 23. I'm Venice Ferguson, and that's your weather.
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0: Boys along with High Valley. Take Me Back Road on Country 600 CJWW. This is Kendra after 5 o'clock. Spring cleaning, one of those things that just doesn't seem to end, does it? Feels like I've had to clean my patio furniture so many times so far this spring, even this week alone. You got the regular dust, and then you've got that thin layer of yellow dust, all of the pollen from the trees this time of year. And then the next thing you know, well, it won't just be that. It'll be the poplar fluff collecting like snow.
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0: Radio on Legendary Country 600 at CJWW with Kendra. Saskatchewan really living up to the saying on our license plate, the land of living skies. What with the, well, wild weather across our province, but also in the clearer nights, getting a glimpse of the Northern Lights, which last night, quite a few spots able to catch glimpses of that thanks to a geomagnetic storm putting on quite a dazzling display. And that's the thing, even if I'm not able to catch them in person, I do know quite a few people. They got the cameras all set up ready to capture those photos so you can catch up on it the next day and not have to worry about staying up and getting mosquito bites, perhaps.
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5: This is your weekend weather from the Saskatoon Media Group Newsroom. The Environment Canada forecast for Saskatoon and area. There is a slight chance of showers this evening, partly cloudy overnight, low of 12. Tomorrow, mix of sun and cloud turns to cloud in the afternoon with a 60% chance of showers. The wind west gusting to 40 and a high of 22. Periods of rain overnight Sunday, and on Monday, sunny, windy, high 22. Cloudy for Tuesday, high 21. For the Prince Albert region, slight chance of showers this evening, partly cloudy overnight, low 11. Tomorrow, mix of sun and cloud turns to midday cloud with a few showers and risk of thunderstorm in the afternoon, the high 23. Rain overnight Sunday, and for Monday, sunny, windy, high 20, increasing cloudiness on Tuesday, high 23. I'm Venice Ferguson, and that's your weather.
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0: Cock. That's just about right. Playing on Country 600 CJWW with Kendra. Why is it that just as you're really getting used to something, a new update has to come out to confuse us all once again? It's probably why, according to a recent poll, 54% of people believe that tech companies are deliberately releasing updates that will make their devices worse over time. Why do they believe it's being done? Well, to push them towards premium features or device upgrades. Is it really any surprise that I know so many people, they see a new update, they ignore it as long as they possibly can.
1: 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CJWW is excited to present Jade Eagleson at the Saskatoon Exhibition Grandstand coming up on Wednesday, August the 5th, with free admission to the X to check out the show, plus best seat, Fan Zone Plus, and VIP box suite upgrades are available now. 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

Legendary Country 600 CJWW with Kendra. 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